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2: From the Sky News Centre at 2, the Prime Minister has invited the leaders of the Conservative and Liberal Democrats to meet later to discuss reforms to social care in England. Andy Burnham will visit a care home where he's expected to say previous governments have failed to tackle the issue. Speaking on Monday, the PM called for everyone to come together.
3: On this issue, no party is in a position where they've got the high ground. We've all failed on this issue over decades. We've all got to work hard to try and find a solution.
2: Kemi Badenoch unable to attend and will send the Shadow Health Secretary in her place, while Sir Ed Davey will join over Zoom. Four women who were given the wrong ashes for their unborn babies by a fraudulent funeral director in Hull have told a court how he exploited them at their lowest moments. Robert Bush has admitted 67 offences. Jasmine Beverley's stillborn baby Sonny was found in a paper bag on the floor of his funeral home. Speaking in April, she said it was heartbreaking finding out she had the wrong ashes.
4: I made sure I polished every day, and it was a difficult part to hear that that was not who I thought it was.
2: The US military says the IRGC have launched multiple ballistic missiles from Iran on US forces based in the Middle East. US Central Command says all of these were successfully intercepted. Searches continue for survivors after an earthquake struck southern Japan, causing a shopping centre to collapse. The 6.8 magnitude quake hit Kumamoto on Kyushu Island. The Football Supporters Association says FIFA's proposal to set up a private company to run competitions like the World Cup is a new low. Among the potential investors is a hedge fund linked to Donald Trump's family. And England's Amy Hunt just missed out on gold in the 100 metres final at the Commonwealth Games in Glasgow. She finished behind New Zealand's Zoe Hobbs. That's the latest. I'm Faye Rowlands.

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1: From the Sky News Centre at 3, the Prime Minister says he's looking to fix England's social care system by finding common ground across party lines. Andy Burnham will visit a care home later and has invited the Conservative and Liberal Democrat leaders to discuss urgent reforms. Jane Townsend, head of the Home Care Association, shares her hopes.
2: All of us to have a choice of quality support when we need it. At the moment, there are large amounts of people who have got unmet need. In order to have a choice, we've got to have decent quality. So we need the services assessed.
1: Kemi Badenoch will send the Shadow Health Secretary in her place, while Sir Ed Davey will join over Zoom. The US military says the IRGC have launched multiple ballistic missiles from Iran on US forces based in the Middle East. US Central Command says all of these were successfully intercepted. Searches continue for survivors after an earthquake struck southern Japan, causing a shopping centre to collapse. The Japanese Prime Minister says 13 people are now believed to have died. At least 170 others have been injured. Our Asia correspondent Helen Ann Smith has more.
3: The more provincial the area, and this was a little bit more provincial, it is not one of Japan's kind of main cities, if you like. The chances that the buildings are older, that they haven't had quite the same reinforcements, are just higher. And it is perhaps possible that that's what's happened here in this case.
1: The Prime Minister, UEFA and the Football Supporters Association have all come out strongly against FIFA's plans to sell off its competitions. The world governing body wants to seek private investment for events like the World Cup. England's Amy Hunt just missed out on gold in the 100 metres final at the Commonwealth Games in Glasgow. Emmanuel SMA of Cameroon picked up the men's 100 metre title. And a centenarian celebrated her 105th birthday in style, receiving just as many cards to mark the occasion. Mary Davidson-Smith, who lives at a care home in Edinburgh, has already made plans for her next birthday. That's the latest. I'm Faye Rowlands.

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0: 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But around 1 in 5 young children have a sight condition that can get in the way of all that wonder. The good news is, if these are found early, they can be managed or corrected.
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0: Pepe's Piri Piri presents the icon and living legend Sonu Nigam live in concert. 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
2: From the Sky News Centre at 4, Andy Burnham's pledged to put everything he's got to fixing adult social care in England as he extends an invite to party leaders to work with him. He's asked leaders of the Conservatives and Liberal Democrats to meet to discuss the issue. He'll also visit a care home where he'll say governments have failed to tackle reforms in the past. But he isn't the first Prime Minister to promise to fix the system.
3: We are proposing the right funding model for social care.
4: Social care without removing the fear of losing everything to pay for social care.
5: This government of service will begin the hard yards of fixing, including on social care.
2: Searches continue for survivors after an earthquake struck southern Japan, causing a shopping centre to collapse. The Japanese Prime Minister says 13 people are now believed to have died. More than 33 million illicit cigarettes have been seized from local retail outlets in the UK in the past year. It's part of an operation led by Trading Standards and HMRC. Prime Minister Andy Burnham has hit out at FIFA's plans to sell off some ownership of its competitions, including the World Cup. He says football belongs to the people, not investors, after the governing body announced it's going to seek private investment. Our sports correspondent Rob Harris has details about the lead investor group.
6: The CEO of Thrive Eternal is Josh Kushner. He is the brother of Donald Trump's son-in-law, Jared Kushner. And this will raise further questions about the links between Gianni Infantino and Donald Trump.
2: UEFA isn't ruling out a boycott of FIFA events. Firefighters in France are braced for a sharp rise in temperatures. Hundreds of thousands of people have already been forced to flee their homes. And amber heat health alerts take effect in parts of England later this morning. It's the fourth time this summer temperatures have soared to heatwave levels. Highs of 35 degrees are expected in the southeast today. That's the latest. I'm Faye Rowlands.

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1: From the Sky News Centre at 5, the Prime Minister has invited the leaders of the Conservative and Liberal Democrats to meet later to discuss reforms to social care in England. Andy Burnham will visit a care home where he's expected to say previous governments have failed to tackle the issue. Speaking on Monday, the PM called for everyone to come together.
2: On this issue, no party is in a position where they've got the high ground. We've all failed on this issue over decades. We've all got to work hard to try and find a solution.
1: We're told Kemi Badenoch's unable to attend and will send the Shadow Health Secretary in her place, while Sir Ed Davey will join over Zoom. Searches continue for survivors after an earthquake struck southern Japan, causing a shopping centre to collapse. The Japanese Prime Minister says 13 people are now believed to have died. French firefighters are in a race against time to contain wildfires, with temperatures expected to rise sharply. 4,000 more people have been evacuated from the Lacanau region near Bordeaux. Officials have told holidaymakers to stay away from the area. Yulia Kirilenko saw the flames while flying to southern France.
3: It was pretty terrifying just seeing the whole picture even from a plane, because the smoke was just so thick that I initially even thought it was just the fog. We saw pieces of ashes just flowing in the air, and it was really scary.
1: Meanwhile, Amber Heat Health alerts take effect in parts of England later this morning. Highs of 35 degrees Celsius are expected in the southeast today. The Prime Minister, UEFA and the Football Supporters Association have all come out strongly against FIFA's plans to sell off its competitions. The world governing body wants to seek private investment for events like the World Cup. And we're apparently now just as likely to turn to Netflix as we are the BBC when deciding what to watch. An Ofcom survey suggests the streaming platforms become the first choice for 26% of TV viewers. That's the latest. I'm Faye Rowlands.

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2: sada ho gaya ho ki kariye. 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
3: From the Sky News Centre at 6. The Prime Minister is to hold a cross-party meeting to discuss adult social care in England later, promising to put everything he's got into fixing the system. Andy Burnham says governments of the past have failed to do it. Both the Conservatives and Lib Dems have accepted the invitation, but Kemi Badenoch's unable to attend. Here's our chief political correspondent, John Craig.
4: Conservative source has told Sky News if Burnham was serious about working cross-party, he would have given us more than 18 hours' notice for a 30-minute meeting during recess. It's almost like it's only being done for show.
3: Nigel Farage has hit out at Mr. Burnham for ignoring Reform UK. Meanwhile, the PM's joined criticism of FIFA's plans to sell stakes in the World Cup to private companies, saying football does not belong to investors. European governing body UEFA and even disgraced former FIFA boss Sepp Blatter have also expressed anger. Rescuers are still searching for survivors after an earthquake in Japan that's killed at least 13 people. A shopping centre's partially collapsed in the city of Kumamoto. The country's Prime Minister is Sanae Takeuchi.
5: There are people who are still waiting for help, and it's a race against time. We will go all out to find and rescue as many people as we can.
3: Green leader Zach Polanski says he made a mistake over a social media image, but he's refused to apologise to Nigel Farage. He shared an Instagram post showing a T-shirt bearing a guillotine and the words, "We're only making plans for Nigel." We're being warned about dangerous travel adapters being sold online. Electrical Safety First says it bought 14 devices from retailers and all failed basic testing. And England sprinter Amy Hunt just missed out on gold in the 100 metres final at the Commonwealth Games in Glasgow. That's the latest. I'm Tanya Snuggs.
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8: 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Good morning, it is breakfast on Sunrise Radio, the UK's biggest Asian mix. My name is Paul Shah. It's a Wednesday, happy hump day. Let's get things kicked off with Kabhi Kabhi from Jaane Tujhe Jaane Na. It is all request hour, and the hour you win tickets to see Sonu Nigam.
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1: Well, good morning. How you doing today? 11 minutes after 6. Happy Wednesday morning. My name is Paul Shah. This is your All Request Hour, which means I get to play your favourite song for you. 020-881-380-40. 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Okay, so when you hear this sound, 020-881-380-40. We had a full switchboard yesterday, which was absolutely awesome. So let's keep up with that today, all right? 020-881-380-40. When you hear that cue to call sometime between now and 7 on breakfast. And up next, I've got... Hang on a sec. Up next, I've got... Partners in Rhyme, Kumar Sanu, Tera Mera Pyar on the way, just around the corner, in fact. Yeah, Jamani Hai Diwani, Balam Pichkari, to get you moving this morning. And Slumdog Millionaire Jay Ho with Sukhvinder Singh and A.R. Rahman.
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1: It's 21 minutes after 6 o'clock. 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
1: M25 clockwise between 14 and 15. You got some delays building up there. M1 southbound between 29 and 28. Got lane closures there at the moment. A little bit of traffic. M20 eastbound between junction 8 and junction 9. Slow moving traffic there as well. More for you in the next hour.
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0: 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You heard the cue to call. Full chances to you. Let's go over to the phone lines. In fact, before we do that, let's quickly do our little spiel, shall we? 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Now, you've got to be 18 or over to enter this morning, okay? And every morning and every day. 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When I come to on the phone lines, the very first thing you must say to me is... If you don't say that, I'm going to move on. If you got your radio turned up, I'm going to move on as well. What is beeping in this studio? Can you hear it? Oh, I know what it is. Is it this? I think it's this. Let's put that over there. Right, okay. Let's go over to line number one. Hello, line one. Who's this?
1: Gobinda
0: from Hayes, my part of town. How do you find Hayes?
1: A bit busier than it used to be.
0: A bit busier.
1: I've lived here all my life, yes. It's a little bit more...
0: Between you and me, I'm taking you off the air now, by the way, so no one else can hear us. It's a bit of a dump these days, isn't it? It is a bit of a dump, isn't it?
1: I didn't want to use that word.
0: Well... I am. I live there as well, man. It's a bit of a dump. Anyway, we're back on air now. Right, okay. I'm going to play you a clip of a song. Tell me the name of the film. You ready?
1: Sure.
0: Here we go. What do you reckon, Shmekin? Name that film. Are you still there?
1: No idea. Is it a song of Negum?
0: It is a Sonnenringham song, yes.
1: I'm not sure.
0: No?
1: No.
0: All right, mate. Take care. See ya. Bye-bye. Let's go over to line number two. Hello, line two.
1: Okie da.
0: Hi, who's this?
1: It's Raj from Bristol.
0: Raj from Bristol. Name this song, please, my friends. What do you reckon, Raj?
1: I can't hear it very well. Can you say it again, please? Ishkua.
0: Is it what?
1: Ishkua.
0: What's the name of the film?
1: Adonatli
0: is completely right.
2: Subache! Hey!
0: Bahu fainche! Saras! Well done, Raj, in Bristol. You got two tickets to see Sonnenringham live in concert. Who are you taking with you? My wife.
1: Oh, my dad. Yeah.
0: Oh, your dad? Oh, that's nice. Is dad a big Sonnenringham fan?
1: Yeah, huge Sonnenringham fan.
0: Awesome. I love to hear that. Okay. Raj, hang on the line there. I'll grab your details in the next 4 hours to 89 days. Okay. Stay tuned to Sunrise Radio for more chances for you to win tickets to watch Sonnenringham live. 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And don't forget as well, more opportunities for you to win after 9 with Shabs, after 12 with Kavita, after 4 with Dutta, after 7 with Raj Guy today as well.
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4: 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Linda has her head turned whilst helping out at the community centre. And George struggles under the weight of his guilt. Over on Channel 4, Extraordinary Extensions at 8 p.m. Tiny Tempers back with more boundary-pushing extensions. Gatsby Glamour's added to a West London terrace. And there's an eco addition to a thatched cottage on the Norfolk Broads. 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The comedy show that everyone loves.
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1: 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Right, more for you after seven right here on Sunrise Radio's Breakfast Show. We have got your gaunt here. I've got your listener's choice. Also after eight, Paul Shah's threesome, another listener's choice as well. Today is the day, man. Today's the day. My son and my daughter are excited. I'm a little bit excited as well. Spider-Man is out today, and guess who? Which Muggins has got tickets? Yeah, that's right, this one. So a little bit later on today, I'm taking the kids for their summer holiday little treat to watch the new Spider-Man movie. My son has been watching Marvel stuff in the house non-stop, and I do mean non-stop. I'm not sure if he's actually revised for his exams, but anyway. So that's happening today, and I'm looking forward to it. I'm looking forward to a decent Marvel film. I wasn't a big fan of the Fantastic Four, whatever it's called, the last one. I think they could have done better, but anyway, could always do better, right? Are you looking for that ideal holiday? Celebrity Cruises creates European holidays you'll always remember in places you'll never forget. The new Celebrity XL erases the line between ship and shore, bringing the culture and flavours of Europe along for the ride. 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And the good news is Sunrise listeners receive a 5% saving on eligible sailings. 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I'm a little bit worried that I might fall asleep during the film. It's a film that I want to watch today, but I'm a little bit worried I might fall asleep, because I have had a habit in the last few years, mainly since starting this show, of falling asleep in the cinema. Think about it. It's cozy, you've got a recliner seat, it's all dark, you got yourself a little popcorn thing. Well, not a little popcorn, but you know what I mean. But yeah, I am a little bit concerned that might happen to me today. So I'm going to have to top up on the espresso, I think, a little bit before I leave. Double pods today. Double pods.

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3: From the Sky News Centre at 7, Andy Burnham's promising to finally fix the adult social care crisis in England and will hold a virtual meeting with the Conservatives and Lib Dems later. But he isn't the first Prime Minister to promise to tackle the problem.
4: We are proposing the right funding model for social care.
5: Social care without removing the fear of losing everything to pay for social care.
6: This government of service will begin the hard yards of fixing, including on social care.
3: But Reform's Nigel Farage has hit out at Mr. Burnham for not inviting anyone from his party to the talks. Meanwhile, the Prime Minister, UEFA and even disgraced former President Sepp Blatter have expressed anger at FIFA's plans to sell off stakes in the World Cup to a private company and seek commercial investment. Andy Burnham's made his views clear in a social media post.
7: Football does not belong to investors. It belongs to the people who fill the stands, who stand on the touchlines week in, week out, rain or shine. The World Cup is not a product. It is the greatest competition in the world and it was never anyone's to sell.
3: Japan says it's a race against time to rescue potential survivors of yesterday's strong earthquake. At least 13 people have died and others are trapped inside a shopping centre in Kumamoto. The Green Party leaders refused to apologise to Nigel Farage despite admitting a mistake over a social media image. Zach Polanski says he inadvertently shared a picture which shows a T-shirt with a guillotine and the phrase, "We're only making plans for Nigel." England sprinter Amy Hunt has just missed out on gold in the 100 metres final at the Commonwealth Games in Glasgow. She took silver with a time of 10.98 seconds. And we're apparently now just as likely to turn to Netflix as we are the BBC when deciding what to watch. An Ofcom survey suggests the streaming platform has become the first choice for 26% of viewers. That's the latest. I'm Tanya Snuggs.
8: Psst. You. Yeah, you. Listening to the radio. Up to whatever. We just wanted to let you know there's a lotto draw coming up. And
9: it could be you.
8: Yeah, what he said. Lotto. From the National Lottery. Rules and procedures apply. Players must be 18 or over.
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10: Highs in the south of the country of 33 degrees. Midlands highs of 29. Further up north in Scotland, you got highs of 20 today. Right now, in London, it's 19 degrees. Cardiff, 17. Birmingham, Leicester, both at 18 degrees. Bolton, 17. Leeds, 18. Manchester, 17. And right now in Edinburgh, 16 degrees.
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1: 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We're going to put two of the hottest, most played songs on Sunrise against each other. Which of these two do you want next? Dug Dug Reloaded. It's a thumbs up for this one. Or maybe you want to go with... Chuneri Chuneri. It's a heart emoji. So Dug Dug Reloaded. Chuneri Chuneri. It is a heart emoji. They're both reloaded, aren't they? 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On top of that, I've got your Gorn chair for you next as well.
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1: 17 minutes after 7. Looks like we got 50-50 votes for this morning. So let's play both songs for you today. Loads of votes though. Before that, Gaunchir. Squadron leader Veer Pratap Singh is a rescue pilot with the Indian Air Force. In the line of duty, he comes across a stranded Zara, a girl from Pakistan who has come to India to fulfill her surrogate mother's dying wish. Who plays Zara in this film? Is it Zara or Zara? I don't know. 2004, Bowman Irani is in the film. What do you reckon? 020-8813-8040 or you can WhatsApp 07925-700-272.
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5: 21 minutes after 7, right? Riaz in Hemel Hempstead, Ijaz in Blackburn, Zeeshan in Grays, Lahori in Solihull, yet Zahida in Leicester, Gigi in Harlow, Dave in Solihull. I've got this person ending in 271, whoever you are. Nita in North Holt, Manisha in Pinner, yes. Divya in Harrow, Aniradu in Croydon, Rajesh in the Isle of Wight, Natu in Wembley, Jewel in Swanland. Huh? Jewel, eh? All right then. Aren't you pretty? Sarah in St Albans, on a roll, girl. Proud of you. Just want in Belgium as well. Squadron leader Veer Pratap Singh is a rescue pilot with the Indian Air Force. In the line of duty, he comes across a stranded Zara, one of those two. A girl from Pakistan who has come to India to fulfill her surrogate mother's dying wish. Who plays Zara in this film? Zara or Zara? I don't know. 2004, Bowman Irani, Divya Dutta's in the film as well, but who plays Zara in this film? 020-8813-8040, WhatsApp 07925-700-272.
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3: M25 clockwise between 10 and 14. There is clockwise delays at the moment. Just a normal rush of traffic. M1 southbound slip road. That's closed and lane restrictions near junction 28 at the moment, and the M6 northbound but junction 16, there's restrictions there as well. More for you in the next hour.
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1: 7:38, well done to Rima in Dunstable, Rita in Harrow, Bobby in Hayes, got it, Mega in Forest Gate. Indo in Cardiff, yes, thank you. Jules told me it's Zara, Zara, Zara. Sophie in Scotland, yes. Cam in Harrow. Cam falls asleep in this cinema as well. Yeah, I fall asleep every single time, man. I really don't want to fall asleep today during Spider-Man because we're going to go watch Spider-Man today. Brand new day. It's a brand new day and I'll be sleeping. Brevin in Crawley, Ajay in Harrow, Ashwin in Luton as well with the right answer. Squadron leader Veer Pratap Singh is a rescue pilot with the Indian Air Force. In the line of duty, he comes across a stranded Zarar, a girl from Pakistan who has come to India to fulfill her surrogate mother's dying wish. Who plays Zara in this film? What's the name of the actress who plays Zara in the film? 2004. Bowman Irani, Divya Dutta, Rani Mukherjee in the film as well. 020-8813-8040, or you can WhatsApp 07925-700-272. Craving something truly delicious? 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
3: Tonight on BBC One, EastEnders returns at 7:30 p.m. Gary continues to manipulate Sheila. Linda has her head turned whilst helping out at the community centre. And George struggles under the weight of his guilt. Over on Channel 4, Extraordinary Extensions at 8 p.m. Tiny Tempers back with more boundary-pushing extensions. Gatsby Glamour's added to a West London terrace. And there's an eco-addition to a thatched cottage on the Norfolk Broads. And from our sponsor Sony TV, Tarak Mehta ka Ulta Chashma at 7 p.m. Looking for your daily dose of laughter? 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Yes, that's right. 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The comedy show that everyone loves.
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1: It's 7:48 on Sunrise Baltic. Well done to you. Got it right. Miriam Amesh in Preston. Jazz in Headingley. Ash in Preston as well with the right answer. Pretty Zinta is what we were looking for. Did I tell you my Pretty Zinta story? Have you heard? If you haven't heard my Pretty Zinta story, it's quite funny, actually. Well, it's not funny if you're me, but it's funny for everyone else who I tell it to. So many, many years ago, do you remember we used to do the Asian Lifestyle Show? We used to do the Asian Lifestyle Show, and Pretty Zinta was one of the guests at the Asian Lifestyle Show on one of the days. So one day, I get a call from upstairs, and they said, listen, I need you to interview Pretty Zinta on your show. But it's a pre-record, which means that we record it before it goes out live on air. So I went into the studio, I called her up, we did the interview, we started flirting. This was when she was single. Started flirting a little bit, and then somehow I talked myself into a date with Pretty Zinta. Live on the radio, and she seemed really up for it because you can hear my voice, right? I get it. I've got a sexy voice, but I don't look sexy. Don't look me up. I don't look sexy. I've got a sexy voice. And then come to the Asian Lifestyle Show, she sees me and she goes, are you Paul? And I said, yes. And then she had security usher me away. And we're back again. Oh, what could have been, eh?

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3: After the phenomenal success of his 2024 UK tour, Dil Chori Saada Ho Gaya is back. 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
6: Sonu Nigam said, "My happiness is not dependent on others, it comes from within. Spiritual growth in a person is never encouraged, but it is important. I don't know why people want to judge others instead of doing their own thing. I firmly feel that I don't need to follow or live according to other people's rules. I like living the way I want to."

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2: From the Sky News Centre at 8. The Prime Minister is to hold a cross-party meeting to discuss adult social care in England later, promising to put everything he's got into fixing the system. Andy Burnham says previous governments have failed. Both the Conservative and Lib Dems have accepted the invitation, but Kenny Badenoch's unable to attend is our chief political correspondent, John Craig.
3: Conservative source has told Sky News if Burnham was serious about working cross-party, he would have given us more than 18 hours' notice for a 30-minute meeting during recess. It's almost like it's only being done for show.
2: Nigel Farage has hit out at Mr. Burnham for ignoring Reform UK. Meanwhile, the PM's joined criticism of FIFA's plans to sell stakes in the World Cup to private companies, saying football does not belong to investors. European governing body UEFA and even disgraced former FIFA boss Sepp Blatter have also expressed anger. Rescuers are still searching for survivors after an earthquake in Japan that's killed at least 13 people. A shopping centre's partially collapsed in the city of Kumamoto. The country's Prime Minister is Sanae Takayuchi.
4: There are people who are still waiting for help, and it's a race against time. We will go all out to find and rescue as many people as we can.
2: Green leader Zach Polanski says he made a mistake over a social media image, but he's refused to apologise to Nigel Farage. He shared an Instagram post showing a T-shirt bearing a guillotine and the words, "We're only making plans for Nigel." We're being warned about dangerous travel adapters being sold online. Electrical Safety First says it bought 14 devices from retailers and all failed basic testing. And almost one in six UK adults admit finding credit card repayments a burden every month. Step Change Debt Charity says that's the equivalent of more than 8 million people. That's the latest. I'm Tanya Snuggs.
5: Us kids are mesmerised by the mundane, entranced by the everyday. 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But around one in five young children have a sight condition that can get in the way of all that wonder. The good news is, if these are found early, they can be managed or corrected.
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7: Highs of 33 degrees across the south of the country. Midlands highs of 29. Further up north in Scotland, you got highs of 20 degrees. Right now, it's 21 in London, 19 in Cardiff and in Birmingham. Leicester 20, Bolton 17, Leeds 19, Manchester 18, and right now in Glasgow 16 degrees.
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7: 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I've got your listener's choice and I've got your Paul Shah's threesome. How you doing?

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1: 18 minutes after 8 o'clock, we got a winner by one vote for our listener's choice. We'll do that in a second. Right now, let's do your Paul Charles threesome. I've got three clips of three different songs. I need you to tell me the names of the films that they belong to. What do you reckon? One more time? Ooh. 020-881-38040. Or you can WhatsApp through 07925-700-272 if you got all three film names for me. If you haven't got them, that's okay. As the hour goes on, you get more audio, you get clues that you can use as well. So we'll get easier the longer you listen. Let's have one more crack at it. What do you reckon? Give me a call, drop me a WhatsApp.
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3: 22 minutes after 8 o'clock. Right, no one's got all three right yet. Let's have another listen. The first one was released in 2020, Kareena Kapoor Khan in the film. The second in 2013, Deepika. And the third one, 2019, Akshay Kumar. Can you name all three film names in Paul Shah's threesome? I need all three film names in Paul Shah's threesome this morning.
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1: 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After the phenomenal success of his 2024 UK tour, Dil Chori Sadda Ho Gaya is back. 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
1: M25 at the Dartford Crossing clockwise, half hour's worth of delays there at the moment. M90 in Fife, northbound at Junction 1, there's slow moving traffic there following an incident. M20 Kent for Junction 8 and Maidstone, eastbound for Junction 9 Ashford, slow moving queues there as well. And M1 in southbound at Junction 21 for Leicester, slow moving traffic there as well. More with Shabs in the next hour.
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1: Right, okay, Breakfast with Paul Shah. Well done to Zahida in Leicester. You've got it. Raj in Wembley as well. Let's have another listen, shall we, kiddos?

The first one was released in 2020, Kareena Kapoor Khan, Irfan Khan. The second in 2013, Deepika and Ranbir Kapoor. And the third one, 2019, Akshay Kumar, Kareena Kapoor Khan. Can you name all three film names for me?

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2: Tonight on BBC One, EastEnders returns at 7:30 p.m. Gary continues to manipulate Sheila. Linda has her head turned whilst helping out at the community centre. And George struggles under the weight of his guilt. Over on Channel 4, Extraordinary Extensions at 8 p.m. Tiny Tempers back with more boundary-pushing extensions. Gatsby Glamour's added to a West London terrace. And there's an eco-addition to a thatched cottage on the Norfolk Broads. And from our sponsor Sony TV, Tarak Mehta ka Ulta Chashma at 7 p.m. Looking for your daily dose of laughter? India's longest running and your favorite comedy show is here to brighten your day. Catch all the fun and endless laughs now on Sony TV. Yes, that's right. You can now watch Tarak Mehta ka Ulta Chashma on Sony TV tonight. The comedy show that everyone loves.
1: 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This is a show that you will instantly relate to. 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
1: 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Rice isn't just rice until you've tried Darwet's extra long basmati. Let's add Divya in Harrow to the list. Yeah, the three films that you needed today are Angrezi Medium, Ye Jawani Hai Diwani, and Good News. It was a tough one this morning, wasn't it? I'm sorry. Sorry, not sorry. That's it for me. Shabs on the way for you next from 9, from 12. It's Kavita 4, Dutta 7 tonight. Mr. Raj, Guy, that's pretty much how your day looks on Sunrise Radio. I am off now. Well, not right now. A little bit later on this afternoon and early evening to watch the new Spider-Man film. I cannot wait for a decent Marvel film ahead of Avengers Doomsday. Hopefully. Did I say Doomsday? It is Doomsday. Yeah, it is Doomsday coming up next, isn't it? In December. Well, we've got Endgame, haven't we, in September, with a little bit of an alternate 7 minutes of additional footage for it to make sense into the next film. Somebody wasn't thinking ahead. But yes, we have got Spider-Man today. Doomsday in December. I'm a big Marvel fan. My kids are as well. Looking forward to it. Have yourself a great day. I'll give you a review, thumbs up or thumbs down, tomorrow of the new Spider-Man film. And Sonal tickets from 6.

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10: Sonu Nigam said, "My happiness is not dependent on others. It comes from within. Spiritual growth in a person is never encouraged, but it is important. I don't know why people want to judge others instead of doing their own thing. I firmly feel that I don't need to follow or live according to other people's rules. I like living the way I want to."

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1: From the Sky News Centre at 9, Andy Burnham says he's determined to finally fix adult social care in England as he prepares to hold cross-party talks about the issue. He'll meet Conservative Shadow Health Secretary Stuart Andrew and Lib Dem leader Sir Ed Davey. Meanwhile, the Prime Minister and UEFA have expressed anger at FIFA's plans to sell off stakes in the World Cup to a private company and seek commercial investment. Andy Burnham's made his views clear in a social media post.
2: Football does not belong to investors. It belongs to the people who fill the stands, who stand on the touchlines week in, week out, rain or shine. The World Cup is not a product. It is the greatest competition in the world and it was never anyone's to sell.
1: Green leader Zach Polanski says he made a mistake over a social media image, but he's refused to apologise to Nigel Farage. He shared an Instagram post showing a T-shirt bearing a guillotine and the words, "We're only making plans for Nigel." Rescuers are battling to find survivors in the rubble of a shopping centre disaster in Japan. An explosion ripped through the mall in Kumamoto after an earthquake. At least 13 people have died. Sean Michael Wilson lives there and took shelter when the tremor struck.
3: The positive thing is that Japan has a good emergency response system and the army responds. They call it the self-defense force in Japan. And they go around delivering free food to people who are in the emergency centres. There's voluntary groups set up. These things work very well.
1: Experts say there's a risk of exceptionally severe wildfires as temperatures soar across Britain again. 35 degrees Celsius is forecast for parts of southeast England today. We're being warned about dangerous travel adapters being sold online this summer. Electrical Safety First says it bought 14 devices from retailers and all failed basic testing. And 18-year-old swimmer Philip Nowacki won the 200 metres breaststroke final at the Commonwealth Games in Glasgow last night. It was Jersey's first gold medal in 36 years. That's the latest. I'm Tanya Snuggs.
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5: 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Delta Airlines flight DL032 due in from Atlanta to Heathrow Terminal 3 at 11.20, expected to land at 11 a.m. For further details, please contact your airlines directly before you head out.
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5: A hot day in the south with plenty of sunshine today. Cloudier to the north and west of the country with a band of rain sinking southwards across Northern Ireland and Scotland. Maximum temperatures today 26 in Leeds, 20 in Edinburgh, 27 in Bournemouth, and 34 here in London.
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5: Good morning and welcome to Wednesday on Sunrise. A midweek heat wave is on the cards in the south of the UK. Let's keep calm, carry on, stay cool, hydrate and get on with the day, should we? Vishal Mishra, Afsana Khan and Shabnam Sahi wish you a beautiful morning. Jahan bhi aap sun rahe, good morning. 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

0: taken from the soundtrack of Dhurandhar Afsana Khan and Rebel. Lal Nachna. Too early for that, you think? 9 past 9 on a Wednesday? I don't think so. इसे आप सुन रहे हैं सनराइज पर आज वेंसडे द 29th की सुबह शबनम साही के साथ. A bit of this, a bit of that, a bit of chit, a bit of chat also carries a competition. Your chance to win tickets to Sonu Nigam Live on Sunday the 23rd of August at the Oval Arena in Wembley. We've got so much to talk about before that. 07925-700-272, the number to WhatsApp me on, जहां भी आप सुन रहे हैं, जो भी इस वक्त कर रहे हैं. Make sure you remain hydrated, cool indoors as much as possible. Prioritize your well-being. Look after yourself. Stay with me, okay?
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0: Before deep diving into this infinity pool of beautiful WhatsApp messages. Of course, as many of you have acknowledged in your messages, aaj behad shubh din, wo isliye because it is Guru Purnima today. Purnima being, of course, full moon, and it is a day that we acknowledge our love, our gratitude to our teachers, our mentors, our guides, those who inspire us every single day. Guru Purnima ke shubh avsar par, people normally take a moment and think of that one person. It could be more than one person, of course. In fact, it is normally more than one person who has inspired you in one way or the other. And you know what? This is when people think that Guru jo hai na, jinse hum seekhte hain, that person has to be older. It is not necessary at all. Sometimes I feel that I've learnt some of my most valuable lessons from people who are younger than I am, younger than me. They have a completely different perspective on life. They have forced me to alter my views and take on board perhaps other points of view, which I may or may not have done. Jo bhi aapki zindagi mein aisa hai, jinhe dekhkar you feel inspired, you know, in the nicest way possible, to accomplish something, to perhaps deal with something in a way that you hadn't thought of, today is the day to acknowledge them. Guru Purnima ki hardik shubhkamnaye. Let's look at my beautiful messages. Praveen in Crawley, D in London, Divya in Harrow, Raj in Wembley, Sanjay in Wellenborough, Purnima in Wisbeach, Preeti in Crawley, Santoshi in Harrow, Mohit in Slough. Did you say 34 degrees? Of course it is 34 degrees. Meena in Surrey, thank you so much. Omar in Manchester, Neelam in Swindon, Shri in Slough, Emily in Bedfordshire. She says, I hope you're feeling more awake today. I'm sounding more awake, right? Of course, I'm feeling so much better. Yesterday, something strange happened. I went home and I slept for 3 hours. I don't think I've ever done a nap that lasted 3 hours in my life in the last 26, 27, 28, maybe even 30 years. Not that I can think of. But you know what? I woke up even more tired, if you know what I mean. But this morning I feel absolutely fine. Thank you for asking, Em. Idris and Mum in Hackney, Sanjay in Northolt, Hansa in Leicester, Saira in Cheltenham, Varsha in Isleworth. Thank you so much. Mr. Khan has broken all records today. He sent me a good morning message at 9:07. I'll come to your Sher o Shairi. Two short and sweet ones in just a bit. Let's look at my first story this morning. I'm sure you've heard this already. Failing to make something dhamakedar and truly exceptional in their last two attempts, if we are honest, when they released War 2 and more recently Alpha. It is now rumoured in the corridors of showbiz that Yash Raj Films wish to revisit a franchise that's never let them down. Talking about Dhoom, of course. Now, Dhoom 3 ended with Aamir Khan in a double role, agar aapko yaad ho, hugely inspired by a Christopher Nolan film, The Odyssey, The Prestige. And ever since we said goodbye to Dhoom 3, Yash Raj have been desperately looking for a good story, a stellar cast, a big ticket star to headline the ensemble, enough thrills and chills, that wow factor to match, if not match, surpass actually the last installment. Mushkil hai, namumkin nahi. Wo isliye kyunki Dhoom 3 was a massive hit. Now for the longest time, the industry believed that Ranbir Kapoor was going to be the next big star to wear the Dhoom mantle and make part 4. A worthy successor to Aamir. But we've now been told that nahi, Ranbir is out. He's far too busy right now. He's got too much on his plate. He's not doing Dhoom 4. Officially, this ain't happening. Who would you like to see as the lead in Dhoom 4, if ever they roll out part 4? You know, before they abandon the idea, because no matter what they do, it spells Dhoom and Gloom. That's such a bad joke. Who would you like to see lead Dhoom 4? Let me know on WhatsApp. 07925 70272 is the number for that. Bearing that in mind, option A on the other side sounds like this. Dhoom, 2004 ki film Sunidhi Chauhan ki awaaz mein ye gana Dhoom Machale Dhoom, part 1 ka title track, right? And part 2, nahi, part 3 gave us this. Sunidhi Chauhan was clearly their lucky mascot. Kamali Kamali from Dhoom 3. Which of these two would you like to hear on the other side? Is it going to be Dhoom or Dhoom 3? A or B? WhatsApp me.
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1: 9:22 on a Wednesday, which promises to be an absolute scorcher, at least in the southeast of the country. Aap sun rahe hain Sunrise Radio, Shabnam Sahi ke saath. Right, Mr. Khan, let's look at your two short and sweet sher today. What is the plural of sher? Shares today. Rooh pyaasi kahan se aati hai? 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Meena in Surrey said, I'd love to see Ranveer Singh in Dhoom 4. You know what? A lot of people saying that. But bear in mind the trouble that erupted between Ranveer Singh and XL Entertainment when they cast him in Dawn 3 and then he walked away. And then there's all those legal battles. I believe that case hasn't been settled yet. Bearing that in mind, Yash Raj Films are going to be very, very cautious. But you're right. That would be a good choice, I think. Dave D says perhaps Tiger Shroff or John Abraham. Is that what you're saying? Then I think it was Sri Insla who said Amitabh Bachchan in his Shehenshah Roop. Amitabh Bachchan in Dhoom 4. I suppose that'll make a difference. Nirmal Ji in High Wycombe, Anil in Kingsbury. Usman Sahab, thank you so much. 0795-702-72. Ravinder in Raynham. Pandit Kaushik Joshi in Peterborough. Sarah in St. Albans. Thank you very much for your lovely messages.
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3: 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Anil in Kingsbury says, how about Salman for Dhoom 4? The crime could be that he still thinks he should have 20-something love interests in his

0: this hadn't been stretched across 8 episodes on Netflix, agar ek short and sweet si film banate na is topic par, it would have been so much better. Have you seen Musafir Cafe? Let me know on WhatsApp. Good morning.
1: Yeah.

0: 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I don't think a movie would have done justice to the storyline. 8 episodes allow the main characters' emotions, motivations, their personal growth to unfold naturally rather than feeling rushed. Thank you so much for sharing that, Preeti. 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Ravinder in Rainham, thank you so much. You, of course, are of the opinion that if Musafir Cafe had been a 1.5-hour movie, you think it would have been far better. You know, that's what, again, jitne log utne opinions, right? All of us have a different sensibility, and I think all of us subconsciously filter anything we watch through our personal sensibilities, right? And ye bhi sach hai ki aajkal ki jo generation hai na, not just aajkal ki generation, I suppose all of us have now become accustomed to watching something that moves at a faster pace. Our attention spans have shrunk. We want to be entertained, but we do not want to invest too much time watching something. But saying that, Preeti, you have a point. Many people feel that har cheez ko ek fast forward mode mein dikhane ki koi zarurat nahi hai. Life ki sabse khoobsurat baat yahi hai that relationships take time, friendships take time. And if the story has been written well, if it's not just dragging on, then perhaps this is exactly what we need to make sure that we do not have such short attention spans, right? So you can argue it both ways. There you go, Ravinder and Preeti, thank you very much. If anybody else has seen Musafir Cafe, let me know, please. Sonu Nigam is the artist of the week. On the other side, we've got this. Taken from the film Salaam-e-Ishq. Welcome to your daily dose of food trivia, recipes and food facts on Sunrise Radio. 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
0: 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In stores nationwide. Suhana, maza aa gaya. Mr. Khan has given his preferences for whom for Salman Khan or Randeep Hooda. Ooh, good choice, good choice. I'd go for Randeep Hooda. Subhashree in Wolverhampton says, I've reached episode 6. You're talking about Musafir Cafe. It's a good watch. It's quite good. Thank you so much for sharing these, by the way.

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1: The M25 anti-clockwise between junctions 15 and 14. Road traffic collision. Normal traffic conditions expected after 11 a.m.
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1: Shree in Slough says, I loved each and every part of Musafir Cafe. And Anjali in Virginia Water says, hey, what about Lock Up on Netflix? I'm hooked. Yeah, what about it? Did you say Lock Up? Let me get

0: Sonu Nigam on lead vocals, taken from the film Salaam Ishq. Your chance to win tickets to watch Sonu Nigam live this August on the show today. Kahin mat jaiyega. Good morning.
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0: Tonight on BBC One, EastEnders returns at 7:30 PM. Gary continues to manipulate Sheila. Linda has her head turned whilst helping out at the community centre. And George struggles under the weight of his guilt. Over on Channel 4, extraordinary extensions at 8 PM. Tiny Tempers back with more boundary-pushing extensions. Gatsby Glamour's added to a West London terrace. And there's an eco-addition to a thatched cottage on the Norfolk Broads. And from our sponsor Sony TV, Tarak Mehta ka Ulta Chashma at 7 PM. Looking for your daily dose of laughter? India's longest running and your favorite comedy show is here to brighten your day. Catch all the fun and endless laughs now on Sony TV. Yes, that's right. You can now watch Tarak Mehta ka Ulta Chashma on Sony TV tonight. The comedy show that everyone loves.
2: 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Shabnam Sahi on Sunrise with Good Luck on Sony TV. Love, laughter and a little family chaos. This is a show that you will instantly relate to. 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
2: 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Shabnam Sahi on Sunrise with Gullak on Sony TV. Love, laughter and a little family chaos. This is a show that you will instantly relate to. 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
13: Sonu Nigam said, "My happiness is not dependent on others, it comes from within. Spiritual growth in a person is never encouraged, but it is important. 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I like living the way I want to."
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2: From the Sky News Centre at 10, Andy Burnham says it's time to stop playing politics with social care as he vowed to put everything into reforming the system in England. The new Prime Minister's accused previous governments of seeing the issue as too risky, difficult and complicated. He'll meet the Conservative Shadow Health Secretary and Lib Dem leader later. Lib Dem MP Leila Moran chairs the Health and Social Care Committee.
3: We've tried to do this over the last 20 years, 22 different times. This is number 23. What's going to be different this time? Hopefully, it is that all political party leaders will get behind reforms, not just in the short term, but with perhaps a 10-year plan.
2: The FA says it's deeply concerned about FIFA's plans to sell off parts of the World Cup to private investigators. For investors, football's governing body says it would allow more investment in the global game. Japan's Prime Minister says multiple people remain trapped inside a shopping centre that exploded after an earthquake in the southwest of the country. 13 people have died. We're being urged to think twice before buying cheap travel adapters online as an investigation uncovers some even pose the risk of electric shock. Electrical Safety First says it bought 14 devices from a number of retailers and all failed basic testing. Giuseppe Capanna is from the charity.
4: We took six of these travel adapters to a test house and tested the plastics, and every single one of them caught fire and did not extinguish when it was supposed to.
2: More than 33 million illegal cigarettes were seized from UK retailers last year. Trading Standards says organised criminal gangs often sell illicit tobacco from corner shops and vape stores. And England's Amy Hunt says she ran a horrible race to silver in last night's women's 100-metre final at the Commonwealth Games in Glasgow. But Jersey's Philip Nowacki is celebrating after winning the 200 metres backstroke. That's the latest. I'm Tanya Smuts.
5: Powerball money is now £352 million.
6: What? No way. That's not real.
5: 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Play Powerball by 11:55pm this Wednesday on the National Lottery app. The jackpot's paid over 30 years, so it doesn't fry your brain. 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
7: 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Delta Airlines flight DL032 due in from Atlanta to Heathrow Terminal 3 at 11:20, scheduled to land at 11 a.m. Virgin Atlantic flight VS106 due in from Seattle to Heathrow Terminal 3 at 10 past midday, scheduled to land at 11:40 this morning. 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
7: Hot and sunny in the southeast today, partly cloudy with showers in the northwest, elsewhere cloudy with local drizzle. Maximum temperatures today, 25 in Manchester, 24 in Liverpool, 24 in Brighton, and 34 here in London.
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0: 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Okay, maybe that's going to an extreme. I did not enjoy the film at all, let's put it that way. But my God, do I love this song. The Sufi version more than this one, but I don't think we've got time to play the Sufi version anytime soon. 07925-702-72, the number to WhatsApp me on. Jahan bhi aap sun rahe hain, jo bhi sun rahe hain. Hope you're having a beautiful Wednesday. My name is Shabnam Sahi. This is the UK's biggest Asian mix, bringing you the biggest competitions. रहिएगा मेरे साथ पूरे 12 बजे तक। गुड मॉर्निंग।
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0: 07925-702-72 is the studio WhatsApp number. Earlier, I had a message from Anjali in Virginia Water. You know, we were discussing Musafir Cafe, the 8-episode drama on Netflix that's getting a lot of attention. And Anjali said, what about Lock Up on Netflix? I'm absolutely hooked. And then you also said, I'm always here quietly listening to you. Love your show. Thank you so much. Please do not stay so quiet. Drop me a message every now and then, please, okay? Ulash in Toronto, welcome to the show. Dina in Guildford, it's so good to hear from you. Maya in Watford, how are you this morning? Momna Aslam and Seher, thank you very, very much. Omar in Manchester says, I loved Dhoom 3. You do know that the most exciting thing about Dhoom 3 was a complete copy of Christopher Nolan's The Prestige. You know that, right? But you're absolutely right. I think I enjoyed the way they lifted, or should I say, they got inspired by The Prestige and kind of Indianized the story, Bollywoodized the story. Omar ye bhi kehte hain ki I may be wrong, but I think Abhishek Sahab needs to be replaced in the franchise. My kids hate his acting in all three films. Great stories in all three films. See, I thought Abhishek was meant to be that moody, broody cop who never really smiles, because he was meant to be the complete opposite of Uday Chopra's character, right? I didn't have a problem with Abhishek, but thank you so much for sharing your review. These are absolutely priceless. Keep them coming on 07925-700-272. Now, let's give you an update on producer Namit Malhotra and director Nitesh Tiwari's Ramayan Part 1. Now, we do know that they dropped a trailer. They released the trailer at Comic-Con in San Diego on the weekend. People in India, elsewhere in the world, all of us were patiently waiting to see it, but that got postponed, cancelled. Why? Because these guys got into a partnership with Sony Pictures, who've decided to distribute Ramayan all across the world. This is a massive deal, by the way. So Namit Malhotra did apologise to people and said that, you know, I'm so sorry. I know you're desperately waiting for it. It can be revealed any day. So be prepared. For now, we are showing it to people who came to Comic-Con at San Diego. Yesterday, they told us that the first look of this massive mythological epic will be shown tomorrow during a sacred time, which, by the way, is 4:15 a.m. in India tomorrow morning. This is a sacred time known as Brahma Muhurat. Kal subah 4:15 baje India time, Brahma Muhurat ke avsar par, they'll drop the first look of Ramayan Part 1. And they are saying that those in India, after tomorrow, those in India who go to the cinemas to watch Spider-Man Brand New Day, you will be able to see this as well among the trailers. Now, Ranbir Kapoor was at Comic-Con San Diego and he took fielded questions from certain members of the press. One of the, you know, members there said that, do you think you're the right actor to play Lord Ram on the big screen, considering the fact that you've done films like Animal? And he said, look, the first question that popped into my head when I was offered this role was, am I worthy? Am I the right person? Why am I being gifted this responsibility to not just play Lord Ram, but represent Lord Ram for so many who may not know anything about the Ramayana? But very soon I understood the value, the responsibility, the noble intention of the film. filmmakers to present the story, which has been relevant for 4,000 years. It's deeply ingrained in our subconscious. So I don't think there's any right actor to play Lord Ram. All the people who watched Ramayana, all of us have our own interpretation of Lord Ram. There is no fixed face to it. Many people will probably think I'm the wrong choice. Many will think I'm the right choice. But the honest truth is that the right casting for Ram would be any actor who has the right intentions and who has the belief and the faith in the journey of Lord Ram. As simple as that. Now, I know we keep repeating the stats over and over again, but this is going to be an absolutely massive production. And that is why we need to remind ourselves that the script for the film version of the Ramayana, of course, the original written by Valmiki Rishi, but this version, the screenplay, is written by Namit Malhotra in collaboration with Sridhar Raghavan. It is directed by Nitesh Tiwari, known for films like Dangal and Chichore and Bawal. Ramayana will release over two installments. Part one will arrive this Diwali. Part two will arrive next year during Diwali. Oscar-winning composers Hans Zimmer and A.R. Rahman have scored the music for the upcoming film. And perhaps not known to you and I, but apparently a big name in the world of cinema, Pankaj Kumar serves as the film's cinematographer. 07925-702-72 is where you let me know how excited you are about Ramayana Part 1, whether you'll be glued to YouTube or wherever it is that you catch your first glimpses tomorrow to see the first proper trailer of this film. Let me know. On the other side, option A sounds like this. Hari Haran ki awaaz mein ye gaana taken from Lamhe. That's your option A. And Lata Ji from K3G, the title track. Lamhe ya kabhi khushi kabhi gham, A or B? What's that mean?
2: 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Love, laughter, and a little family chaos. This is a show that you will instantly relate to. Watch Gullak starting this Sunday 9 p.m. on Sony TV.
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1: 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Shabnam Sahi ke saath now. 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
1: 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Before I play you the song you picked, goodness me, I've got such beautiful WhatsApp messages. So many interesting messages. Let me start with a lovely young girl who calls me Shabnam Aunty. Aditi, I can tell that you're not just an artist, but you have a keen eye for framing good photographs. You've taken a bunch of beautiful photos, I'm guessing, when you were on holiday. Thank you so much for sharing. And you do not need to ask me every time. She's so sweet. She asks my permission every time. Shabnam Aunty, could I share this with you, please? Absolutely, go ahead. Prerna in Bristol says, hey, I just finished watching Adarsh Bal Vidyalaya series on Prime. Enjoyed the comedy. Perfect on Guru Purab. Respect to all teachers. Thank you very much. I remember talking about this, Adarsh Bal Vidyalaya. Saira in Cheltenham, yes. Preet in Colnbrook, thank you so much. Happy Guru Purnima to you as well. Sharmila in Watford says, oh, that's a tough choice. That's what I like to hear. Which means I picked two good songs. Agar to aap ye kahegi yaar, ek to bilkul bakwas hai. What was Shabnam ji thinking? Then I have failed miserably. Lamhe Hariharan on Sunrise. Good morning.

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1: A house full of chaos, a girl full of dreams. 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Before the hit of the hour, we have something important to tell you. Childhood vaccines give children the best protection, preventing over 5,000 deaths each year in England. 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To give your child the best protection, vaccinations must be given and given on time, okay? 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Are your child's vaccines up to date? Check their red/childhood vaccinations. The hit of the hour on Sunrise Radio brought to you by Southall Travel. 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
1: 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And EETV 390. On the other side, this. Madhumati ka ye gana Mukesh ji aur Lata ji ki awaaz mein.
2: Shabnam Sahi on Sunrise with Gullak on Sony TV. 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
0: This is Sunrise, the UK's biggest. Chala hasda phir, chala ronda phir, chala gali gali rulda phir. 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
1: The M25 anti-clockwise between junctions 12 and 11. Delays of up to 20 minutes against expected traffic following an earlier accident. That's the M25 anti-clockwise between junctions 12 and 11.
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0: Shabnam Sahi on Sunrise with Gullak on Sony TV. 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This is a show that you will instantly relate to. 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
1: 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One sold-out show already in London, another show announced in London on public demand. Pepe's Piri Piri presents an unforgettable evening with the king of soulful Punjabi, Hans Raj Hans, live in London. 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
1: 10:49 on Sunrise. When I played that Kiss Miss Yara song, Mohit Insla wrote to me saying, my sister recently worked with Imtiaz Ali and speaks very highly of him. He has such a creative mind indeed. You know, I love his approach to his craft. Bollywood mein kuch directors aate hain, those who are happy to direct other stories. You know, they are hired for a certain period. But Imtiaz Ali likes to take creative control of every aspect of his film. It's normally his own story, or at least his point of view, even when it comes to a biopic like Chamkila. I have huge amounts of respect for Imtiaz Ali. Thank you for sharing that, Mohit. Wrapping up this hour with Chaudhary Shab. Poonam ki raat, Guru Purnima.

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2: Shabnam Sahi on Sunrise with Gullak on Sony TV. 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This is a show that you will instantly relate to. 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
13: Sona Nigam said, "My happiness is not dependent on others. It comes from within. Spiritual growth in a person is never encouraged, but it is important. I don't know why people want to judge others instead of doing their own thing. I firmly feel that I don't need to follow or live according to other people's rules. I like living the way I want to."
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16: From the Sky News Centre at 11. The Prime Minister's vowed to do social care right as he accused his generation of politicians of failing to tackle the issue.
17: It's a major dereliction of public duty that Parliament has not faced up to this of all challenges. It's shameful that politicians have put point scoring before fixing this issue.
16: Andy Burnham says he's asked an independent review into the sector in England to report back next year instead of 2028. He's also announced plans to reform care workers' pay and training. The FA says it's deeply concerned by FIFA's plan to sell stakes in its major competitions, including the World Cup. It's announced proposals to set up a private company to run its events. It's understood UEFA will discuss a possible World Cup boycott during an emergency meeting. His former FA chief executive, Mark Palios.
18: UEFA are spot on in terms of what they've said. There is a balance to be struck between commercialising the game and putting that back into the game in terms of benefits. But there's a real danger that this crosses the line. The ideal of sport is being suffocated by the raison d'etre of business.
16: Rescue efforts are continuing in Japan for survivors after yesterday's earthquake killed at least 13 people. Some died in an explosion at a shopping centre following the tremor, which hit the southwest of the country. Passengers at Heathrow are facing decades of price hikes to use the airport from 2028. Britain's biggest hub is being allowed to recover the £320 million spent so far on its proposal to build a third runway. Almost one in six UK adults admits finding credit card repayments a burden each month. Debt charity StepChange says that's the equivalent of more than 8 million people. And for the first time in 400 years, at least two baby beavers have been born in an area of the Scottish Highlands. It follows a reintroduction project. That's the latest. I'm Tanya Snuggs.
19: Psst. You. Yeah, you. Listening to the radio. Up to whatever. We just wanted to let you know there's a lotto draw coming up, and
20: it could be you.
19: Yeah, what he said. Lotto, from the National Lottery. Rules and procedures apply. Players must be 18 or over.
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21: And a quick look at some of our long-haul arrivals this morning. Delta Airlines flight DL032, due in from Atlanta to Heathrow Terminal 3 at 11:20, landed about 3 minutes ago. Virgin Atlantic flight VS106, due in from Seattle to Heathrow Terminal 3 at 10 past midday, scheduled to land this hour at 11:40. For further details, please contact your airlines directly. 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
21: Hot and sunny in the southeast today. A band of rain pushing across Northern Ireland and South and East Scotland. Elsewhere cloudy with local drizzle. Maximum temperatures today, 29 in Birmingham, 34 in London, 29 in Southampton. And 35 in Cambridge.
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0: 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It's all request. You can request any song you like as long as it's short and sweet. As long as we have access to that song. 07925-702-72 is the studio WhatsApp line. That is where you shall be sending me your requests on Friday, okay? Saira in Cheltenham earlier said, आज किचन से छुट्टी, घर के काम से छुट्टी है, तो क्यों आपका बर्थडे क्या? आप कह दिए कि नहीं, कल कर लिए थे सारे काम. Fantastic. You know, I find myself doing that a lot, especially in the summer months, especially on the weekend. I mean, I'm a morning person. Even on a Sunday, I'm out and about in the house by 6:30, by about 6:30 in the morning, latest. That's when I end up batch cooking, cleaning, dusting. I find these things extremely therapeutic. I know there's something wrong with me, but I love it.
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0: 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But of course, the exciting part is that Sunrise Radio is giving you the chance to win a pair of tickets. 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This is how this competition works. You wait patiently for the old school jingle, which sounds like this. 24 hours a day, the next time you hear that jingle in the middle of a song this hour, that is when you call me on 020-881-380-40. 020-881-380-40. If you're the first person to give me the right answer to what I think is an easy question, and it's going to be multiple choice as well. 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All you need to remember is you need to be 18 or over, a UK resident, must not have won a Sunrise Radio competition in the last 3 months from this competition's entry date, which was Monday, of course. 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On the other side, option A sounds like this. The I'll Be All Right Gana from Dostana, that's your option A. And Bandar Monkey in a Cage. It's Vishal Dadlani versus Vishal Mishra, I just realized. Kyun Maza Aa Raha Hai? Jaane Kyun or Kyun Maza Aa Raha Hai? A or B? WhatsApp me.
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1: 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Your chance to win a pair of tickets to Sonu Nigam Live on Sunday the 23rd of August. And this is at the OVO Arena in Wembley. 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The moment you hear the old school jingle, pick up your phone and dial that magic number 020-8813-8040. But not just yet. Please, on the other side, we've got this. Taken from Aankhon Ki Gustakhiyan, Vishal Mishra, Nazara.
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1: 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The main dining room follows on, taking your breath away as you enter this palatial setting. 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Or just relax in the bar lounge area with the baby grand piano playing, sipping a cocktail or two, where we will also be offering a smaller plates menu. Mudhoo's Mayfair at the Dilly, open daily for dinner and now also open every day for high chai between 12 and 3pm. 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

0: Taken from the film Aankhon Ki Gustakhiyan, Vishal Mishra singing for Vikrant Massey. Nazara. This was the film that launched Shania Kapoor. Do you remember? I quite liked her in the film. Lekin Aankhon Ki Gustakhiyon Ki Gustakhi karne ke kuch din baad hi Sayyara came out. And everything else was forgotten. I played the old school jingle. You heard it loud and clear. You patiently waited for the jingle to play first. Well done. Your chance to win a pair of tickets to watch Sonu Nigam live on Sunday the 23rd of August at the Oval Arena in Wembley on London. In London even. Not on London. 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Let's cross over now and see who's calling Sunrise this morning. This morning, hello, good morning.
1: Good morning, Sabnam. It's Santosh from Harrow.
0: It's Santosh in Harrow again. No matter which line I pick, 169, 556, it's always Santosh. Santosh, you've got to give me the right answer this time, okay?
1: I hope so.
0: I hope so too. I'm keeping my fingers crossed.
1: Why can't you ask general knowledge questions?
0: Why can't I ask general knowledge questions?
1: Yeah.
0: This could be a part of your general knowledge, your Bollywood general knowledge. That's what this is. All right. Satoshi, I tell you what, I feel confident about the fact that you might just know this answer. And I'm giving you multiple options as well. All I ask is pick your option a little promptly. Okay?
1: Okay.
0: Thank you. Let's give you the question then. For which song did Sonu Nigam win his first National Film Award? For which song did Sonu Nigam win his first National Film Award? Was it Suraj Hua Mudham? Was it Kal Ho Na Ho? Was it Sathia?
1: Kal Ho Na Ho.
0: Kal Ho Na Ho.
1: Oh, that's good.
0: See, your Bollywood general knowledge is so good. I don't know what you were afraid of. Santoshi.
1: Yeah, then I can say
0: that. Yeah, I know. Maybe I should consider options
1: that's
0: each time.
1: Right. Thank you.
0: Fantastic.
1: For giving me the option,
0: Santoshi, next question. What are you doing on Sunday the 23rd?
1: I will go and see it Sonu Nigam.
0: Yeah, of course you will. Yes. Stay on the line. Thank you so much for giving me the right answer. Indeed, it was Kal Ho Na Ho. That was the film. That was the title song that netted Sonu Nigam his first National Film Award. Please do stay tuned to Sunrise for more chances to win a pair of tickets to watch Sonu Nigam live. 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
0: Looking at the M1 northbound between junction 26 and 27, a road traffic collision, normal traffic conditions expected after 1 p.m. That's the M1 northbound between junctions 26 and 27.
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0: Sonu Nigam ki awaaz, Javed Akhtar ke bol, Shankar Ehsaan Loy ka sangeet. 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

0: absolutely exceptional. That's what this song is. Rulane wala ye gana. The title track from Kal Hona Ho Sonu Nigam ki awaaz mein. Isse aap sun rahe hain Sunrise par aaj Wednesday ki subah Shabnam Sahi ke saath. Thank you to all those who send me beautiful messages on 07925-700-272. Suga is on holiday right now, on a Sicilian vacation, sending me beautiful pictures. Oh, the Mediterranean right now is gleaming.
1: Jo hai sama, kal ho na ho.
0: Shri, my friend, I know how much this song means to you. You've left me two voice notes. You've sung both verses. I will get to them in just a bit. And if you're looking for the ideal holiday, guess what? 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
1: 11.50 on Sunrise. You've been listening to Shabnam Sahi. My time is almost up. Our lovely Kavita is next. Leaving you with this beautiful song from Mukaddar Ka Sikandar. Santoshi's Mukaddar on the show today was amazing, right? 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
1: When I'm feeling really overwhelmed with the crowds and it's a bit too much, I go to the treetop, have a moment of peace and calm away from all the crowds.
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2: 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Love, laughter and a little family chaos. This is a show that you will instantly relate to. Watch Gullak starting this Sunday 9 p.m. on Sony TV.
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13: Sona Nigam said, "My happiness is not dependent on others. It comes from within. Spiritual growth in a person is never encouraged, but it is important. I don't know why people want to judge others instead of doing their own thing. I firmly feel that I don't need to follow or live according to other people's rules. I like living the way I want to."
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3: From the Sky News Centre at midday. Andy Burnham's blasted past failures to fix social care in England as a major dereliction of public duty. The Prime Minister's pledged to improve pay and training and confirmed cross-party talks during a speech to tackle the issue. The PM's been asked if his plans need tax rises.
4: You have to do more with what you've got. Some of what we would want to do in the fullest sense will require difficult decisions, but we will be honest with people about those. We will put them before the country at the right time, and we will hopefully proceed with people's consent.
3: The FA says it's deeply concerned about FIFA's plans to sell stakes in the World Cup. The English governing body says it was completely unaware of the proposals, which could see companies linked to Donald Trump part-owning tournaments. At least 18 people are now known to have died after yesterday's earthquake in southwestern Japan. One is said to be a foreigner. Some victims were killed after an explosion at a shopping centre in the Kumamoto area. Sean Michael Wilson lives in the city and took shelter when the tremor struck.
5: The positive thing is that Japan has a good emergency response system, and the army responds. They call it the self-defence force in Japan. And they go around delivering free food to people who are in the emergency centres. There's voluntary groups set up. These things work very well.
3: The husband of a woman found murdered in Renfrewshire had been charged with assaulting her in the weeks before her death. Jim Mayer was also found dead in the village of Houston. Police are treating that as unexplained. Heat health alerts have come into force for parts of Britain, with highs forecast to hit 35 degrees later. Southeast England will see the most extreme temperatures. And half of Premier League football fans can't afford to buy their team's shirt this year because they're too expensive. A survey has also found 46% of lower league followers have been priced out of buying authentic replica shirts. That's the latest. I'm Tanya Snuggs.
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6: Afternoon, my friends. 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We've got your BA771 from Stockholm. Now, that's a bit early, due to land at 12:46 this afternoon instead of 1:20.
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6: Hot today and sunny in the southeast. A band of rain pushing across Northern Ireland and South and East Scotland, though. Partly cloudy with showers in the northwest. Elsewhere, cloudy with local drizzle.
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6: 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Kavitha here on Sunrise Radio. All right, let's start your Wednesday afternoon off with a bit of a bang. We've got Ole Ole 2.0. I've got Emmy as well in the mix for you from band Baja Bharat. And then I'll tell you what's coming up. Let's get into it. Back-to-back songs with Ambala Sweets. 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

0: 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Hello, my friends. Afternoon. Oh, I was just getting to reading some of your messages on WhatsApp then. Don't worry if I haven't opened your message. If I haven't messaged you, I am on the way. I'm on the way. Lots of you have messaged me already. First of all, I should say hello. Welcome to the show. It's Wednesday afternoon, 29th of July. You've got me and I've got you from now until 4 p.m. this afternoon. Sonia will be here with you at 4. Raj is here with you at 7. That's how the rest of the day is shaping up right here on Sunrise Radio. Oh, it's a scorcher outside. It's really, really sunny. Although I'll tell you what, I had a bit of a traumatic moment on the way in this morning. I had a bug fly right into my mouth. I was walking, it just flew into me. And then I completely freaked out. I was on the phone as well. And it was a ladybug and that bug. And then I felt really, really bad because like I swatted it away and then it was on the floor. Ah! So that's been my morning. Ladybird for breakfast by accident. How's everyone else's day going? 07925 700 272 is the WhatsApp number. Cherie's message saying, Hurricane Cav is in the house. That's made me laugh. That really has. Afternoon, Cherie. Afternoon, Mr. Khan as well. What are you doing? How's it going? Weather's stunning, isn't it? Rajesh, how you doing, bestie? You good? Hi to lovely Hunter as well. How are you, Hunter? And hi to Pravin too. Oh, thank you for your lovely message there. Beautiful, what a way to start the show. It's completely thrown me now. Do you know what? Let's just get into it. Shall we do your listener's choice?
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0: La la la, that's what this one's called. Which one do you want to hear though, my friends? The choice is yours. 07925 700 272 is the WhatsApp number. Get voting.
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3: Hello, friends. Good afternoon. It is Kavitha here on Sunrise Radio. How we doing? Is everyone having a good Wednesday so far? I hope so. I haven't even told you what's coming up yet, have I? I've got games for you, chit chat tunes, and I do have a competition. Keep it locked for that. I'm not going to tell you when. Of course, Shams just did it in the last hour. It's a fun one, isn't it? This Sonu Nigam one. So if anyone wants to go and see Sonu Nigam live in concert, just keep listening to us right here on Sunrise Radio for your chance to win. Because I will have a chance for you a little bit later on this afternoon. Now let me tell you about this. Childhood vaccinations give children the best protection, preventing over 5,000 deaths each year in England. Childhood infections can cause serious illness, hospitalisation and lifelong disabilities. Childhood infections like measles and whooping cough spread easily in our communities. So if your child isn't vaccinated, they're not protected. 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If your child has missed a vaccination, contact your GP to catch up. 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
1: The M25, that's heading clockwise near Junction 31 at the Dartford Crossing, has heavy delays due to traffic volumes approaching the Dartford tunnels there. We've got about 30 minutes of delays there. The M8 in Scotland has traffic in both directions between Junction 16 and Junction 18. That's due to ongoing long-term essential bridge maintenance at Woodside Viaduct.
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0: Some Diljit there for you. Afternoon, my friends. Kavitha here on Sunrise Radio. Oh, the sun is scorching, and it came out as the scun instead of sun. You know what it's like sometimes when your words just get muddled up in your brain. They come out wrong. Well, there you go. The sun is scorching today. There we go. I did it in the end. I want to know from you, what kind of things are you eating when it is this hot? Are you just having dahi chawal? Are you just having ice creams? Or are you still having some yummy comfort foods? Because there is a story in the newspaper today, which one big chain, supermarket chain, have revealed, saying they have reported a surprise spike in sales of winter comfort food. We're talking things like soups, or cottage pie, or something like that. Isn't that interesting? I had no idea. Everybody seems to want something really like hearty and warming in the sunshine. Whereas, I don't know about you, I just want a salad. I just like a nice, like something fresh salad, a nice cool drink in the sun. That's it. Oh, and some nice, oh, do you know what? Freshly baked bread and cheese. Oh, that's heaven as well, isn't it? Mm. Although the other day I was craving dal and I was thinking, why do I want a big hot piping bowl of dal when it is so hot today? But there you go. That's just an insight into my mind. What have you been eating though? Are you going for your winter foods or are you having summer foods? 07925 700 272. Let me know which side of the argument or which side of the food debate are you on this particular topic.
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1: And the time is 11 minutes until 1 o'clock. I've been asking you what you're eating in the sunshine today, or just in summer in general. That's all due to a new study that's come out in the papers today saying we're all eating winter comfort food in the summer. I'm not, but apparently lots of people are. Imran says, I like a barbecue. Oh, I love a good barbecue. I haven't had one yet. Oh, I do like a barbecue. Rajesh says, watermelon for me every day and strawberry and cherries. Yes, yummy. I had strawberries and yogurt for breakfast. Absolutely yummy. Cherie did a sad face to salad. Which made me laugh, that one did. Ash is on the salad train as well. Salad does me just fine. What else have we got? Sana says, I've been surprisingly addicted to hot drinks, like hot chocolate, in all heat waves this year. Oh, I love hot chocolates. Do you know, I even got a Velvetizer for my birthday, which is all to do with making hot chocolates. I haven't used it yet. My birthday was months ago and I haven't even used it yet because it's been so hot and lovely. Rajini's message in saying, I'm making Mumbai street style pav bhaji. Oh, yum. Absolutely delicious. You guys are just making me hungry. I think I need to stop talking about food or doing food topics. I'm just going to sit here getting hungrier and hungrier. I'll tell you what though, next time you're having your salad, you can think of me. Or next time you have some winter comfort food in the middle of a heat wave, you can tell everybody about this study and about Sunrise Radio. All right. I've got Selfie Lelere for you next year. Bajrangi Bhaijaan. Then we'll do a game, shall we, after 1 o'clock? Stick around.

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3: Kavita on Sunrise with Gullak on Sony TV. Love, laughter, and a little family chaos. This is a show that you will instantly relate to. Watch Gullak starting this Sunday 9 p.m. on Sony TV.
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11: Sonu Nigam said, "My happiness is not dependent on others, it comes from within. Spiritual growth in a person is never encouraged, but it is important. I don't know why people want to judge others instead of doing their own thing. I firmly feel that I don't need to follow or live according to other people's rules. I like living the way I want to."
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1: From the Sky News Centre at 1, Andy Burnham says social care in England is as unfair as American healthcare, as he brought forward a review into the sector by a year. The Prime Minister's admitted there could be difficult decisions on tax to fund any reforms, but insists they'd save the NHS billions of pounds each year. He was speaking at a care home in North London before cross-party talks later and got chatting to its residents.
2: I'm now the Prime Minister.
3: You what?
4: He's the Prime Minister.
3: Well, a new one.
2: Another one.
3: I keep changing it before.
2: I know.
1: The Environment Agency has declared half of England is in drought following record low rain and high temperatures. Seven areas are affected, including the whole of London. Our science and technology editor, Tom Clark, explains what it means.
5: Moves to levels that affect industrial users of water, for example. Farmers who abstract water from rivers to irrigate their land, if they've been permitted to do that. Water companies and the Environment Agency now get further powers to restrict water use where appropriate or ration it to higher priority users.
1: Most water companies have already brought in things like hosepipe bans. A Norwegian teenager has been found guilty of travelling to England to carry out a contract killing on behalf of a Swedish crime gang linked to Iran. A court heard 19-year-old Johannes Natland agree to shoot an unknown target for more than £21,000. It's thought European nations will discuss boycotting the World Cup if FIFA pushes ahead with plans to sell off stakes in its major competitions. The FA says it's deeply concerned. The number of people killed after yesterday's powerful earthquake in southwestern Japan has risen to 18. Dozens of others were injured in the Kumamoto region. And passengers at Heathrow are facing decades of price hikes to use the airport from 2028. It's being allowed to recover the £320 million spent so far on proposals to build a third runway. That's the latest. I'm Tanya Snooks.
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7: 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Hot and sunny in the southeast. A band of rain pushing across Northern Ireland and south and east Scotland. Partly cloudy with showers in the northwest. Elsewhere, cloudy with local drizzle.
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0: 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Hello, hello. Afternoon, my friends. I hope you're doing well. Kavita here on Sunrise Radio. Oh, what a lovely day it is today. Lots of you messaging in. Let's take a little look at some of your messages, actually, that we got in the last couple of moments. Hi to Divya. Hi to Amarjeet, who's on a little holiday, having a lovely time. They've had a healthy lunch. Well done. And listening to Sunrise Radio. Yay. Welcome, welcome. Hi, Olaj. Welcome, welcome. Hi, Syra. Welcome. Loads and loads of you messaging in this afternoon. Well, do you know what? We've got a little game for you this hour, so you can continue messaging in with your guesses. Today, we're going to do my mystery sound game. I'm going to play you a sound. All you have to do is tell me what it is. Simple as that, right? Or is it simple? You'll have to tell me. You'll have to tell me. I'll tell you what, last week was quite difficult. The sound we had last week was somebody ice skating. So I've gone a little bit easier today. I think it's easy. I don't know. It might still be difficult. Who knows? Have a listen to this and see if you can tell me what my mystery sound is. 07925 700 272 if you think you know the answer. I might give you a clue later if you're lucky, if you're nice. In the meantime, let's get voting for your listener's choice as well.
1: Next.
0: All right. Do you want to hear song number one?
2: Yeah, बारात निकली है आज दिल के द्वारे दिल के द्वारे
0: यादों की बारात. 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

0: Piyar Tune Kya Kya. That's song number two. But which one do you want to hear? It's up to you. 07925 700 272. That's the WhatsApp number.
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4: 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All right then, how are you getting on with my little game? Do you know what? I think maybe I've gone in the other direction. I made it too easy today. Last week was too hard. Today's too easy. But if you haven't had a guess yet, there's still time. What is my mystery sound? Just head over to WhatsApp to let me know. 07925 700 272. All right, let's do your hit of the hour next.
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1: The M1 in Leicester going southbound within Junction 21 has heavy congestion and lane closures there. That's due to an active carriageway and lane management operations there. The M6 going southbound between Junction 21 and Junction 20 has reduced capacity and slow queues following overnight maintenance and ongoing roadworks restricting lanes 1 and 2.
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0: Beautiful, beautiful track there for you. Afternoon, friends. It is Kavitha here on Sunrise Radio. I do hope you're having a good one so far, and lots of you getting the right answer to my little game this hour. I am asking you to identify my mystery sound. What do you think it is? 07925 700 272. That's the WhatsApp number. I think it went a bit easier today than of late. Right, we're going to do the answer after these messages.
1: 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This is a show that you will instantly relate to. Watch Gullak starting this Sunday 9 p.m. on Sony TV.
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1: And the time is 12 minutes until 2 o'clock. Shall we get the answer to my mystery sound? I've been playing you this one. Easy peasy, I reckon. How about you? Well, I'll tell you what, lots of you got the right answer. You did me proud today. We got Shalini, Zainab, Rajini, Rajesh, Pravin, Ash, Mr. Khan, Ricky. We got Imran, Krishna, Shamim, Nimu, Sophie. You guys figured it out. You knew my mystery sound was typing. It's obvious now you can hear it, isn't it? All right, that means I'm going to go hard next week. GRFE next here on Sunrise Radio. Now, I do have a competition coming up at some point. Keep listening. Tell you more about that soon.

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3: Kavita on Sunrise with Gullak on Sony TV. 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
6: Sona Nigam said, "My happiness is not dependent on others. 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Spiritual growth in a person is never encouraged, but it is important. I don't know why people want to judge others instead of doing their own thing. 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I like living the way I want to."
0: This is Sunrise, the UK's biggest. 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
2: From the Sky News Centre at 2, a 7-year-old boy pulled from the sea in Essex a week ago has died. His teenage cousin and her mother also drowned off the coast of West Mersey last Wednesday. As temperatures are forecast to hit 35 degrees Celsius today, half of England's now in drought. The Environment Agency is calling on everyone to use a little less water. A Norwegian teenager has been found guilty of conspiracy to murder in Britain. A court heard 19-year-old Johannes Natland travelled to England to carry out a killing on behalf of a Swedish crime gang linked to Iran, having collected a stash of guns and been offered more than £21,000. His mum doesn't believe he would have ever gone through with it.
3: My son could never kill anyone. He's just not got it. He's not that kind of person. It's totally out of character. He got a message. This might be cool. It's an adventure. And I just want to be the cool guy that I've always been.
2: The unexplained deaths of four people who were living at a homeless shelter at the same time as a serial killer will be reviewed. James Desborough was staying at Sandy Lodge Hotel in Newquay in Cornwall in 2024 and 2025. Andy Burnham's holding cross-party talks to try and fix social care in England, saying a consensus is needed after previous governments failed. A review into the sector has been brought forward. Its chair, Baroness Casey, says inefficiencies can't go on, like calling 999 when carers get stuck.
4: It's much more expensive to help somebody when they're in a hospital, and it's a much worse experience for them than helping them at home in the community. So there's a lot that needs to be done before we start talking about money.
2: Its four European nations will discuss boycotting the World Cup if FIFA pushes ahead with plans to sell off stakes in its major competitions. The FA says it's deeply concerned. And Irish musician and actor Glenn Hansard has died in a motorbike crash in Dublin. He was the frontman of rock band The Frames. That's the latest. I'm Chris Milligan.
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5: Today will be hot and sunny in the southeast. A band of rain pushing across Northern Ireland and South and East Scotland. Partly cloudy with showers in the northwest. Elsewhere, cloudy with local drizzle.
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5: 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It is Kavitha here on Sunrise Radio. Right, Psycho Saya on the way for you. Heed Asmani on the way as well. Just stumbling all over my words today. I'm sorry, bear with me. Maybe I need another cup of cha. It is that time after all. 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

0: 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Hello, my friends. Afternoon, Kavitha here on Sunrise Radio. Oh, how is your Wednesday afternoon going? Right, this is our chill out hour. Let's have a chit chat. Pull up a chair. Come and have a natter with me. Anything you want to talk about nothing's off the table. You can let me know and we can have a good old chat about it. But I'll tell you what, the thing is, there is a slight twist to our chit chat hour this week, because you can also phone me to have a conversation, so long as you are phoning to enter the competition. Oh, let's talk about it, shall we? Because one of the biggest voices in Indian music is coming to London. Pepe's Piri Piri presents the legendary Sonu Nigam on the Revolution Tour, coming to the Ovo Arena in Wembley on Sunday, the 23rd of August. The show is already 80% sold out, with the last few tickets remaining. So if you haven't booked yet, now's the time. 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And here's the exciting part. 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When you hear the cue to call, sounds like this. 24 hours a day. That is when you pick up the phone and you call me on 0208 813 8040. If you answer my question correctly, you'll win that pair of tickets. Get it wrong? I'm afraid it's on to the next caller. Now, I'll tell you what, you must be 18 or over, a UK resident, and must not have won a Sunrise Radio competition in the last 3 months from the competition entry date, which was Monday, by the way. 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It'll happen at some point in my show.
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0: is song number two. But which one do you want to hear? 07925 700 272. That's the WhatsApp number. Let me know.
1: Kavita on Sunrise with Gullak on Sony TV. 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This is a show that you will instantly relate to. 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
5: 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Oh, my voice is going a little bit. Do you know what? I haven't been drinking my usual afternoon cup of cha, and I wonder if that's affecting my vocal cords now. Right, enough chatting. Here's your hit of the hour.
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1: Okay, let's take a look at your roads then. The M25 going clockwise approaching junction 31 has delays of 35 minutes or so due to heavy traffic volume tailing back past junction 30. The M6 in Cheshire going southbound between junction 21 and junction 20 has delays of 25 minutes there.
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0: afternoon, friends. Kavita here on Sunrise Radio. Right, I think you heard the cue to call me, didn't you? Because I have lots of flashing lights in front of me. I'm talking about the phone lines. So shall we play for a pair of these tickets to go and see Sonu Nigam live at the OVO Arena on Sunday, the 23rd of August? Let's head over to the phone lines. All right, I've chosen this one. Hello, you're live on Sunrise Radio. What's your name?
1: Oh, hello. Hi, my name is Ruby.
0: Hi, Ruby. How are you doing?
1: I'm good, thank you. How are you?
0: I'm good. Are you a big Sonu Nigam fan then?
1: I am, but it depends on your question.
0: Depends on my question. Okay, well, I'm going to play you a clip of a song. I'm going to ask you for the name of the movie, and you'll have 5 seconds when I ask you what name it is, all right? Sorry, it wasn't that one. That was the other one. Okay, ready? Press the wrong button there. Here we go. Listen.
1: Any options?
0: No options, but I think you'll be okay. I believe in you. You'll be fine. You'll be fine, Ruby. All right, here we go. Listen to this.

0: Ruby, which movie is Mehta Gurkhan from?
1: Oh, that's an easy one. Om Shanti Om.
0: There we go. Yay! I told you. Yeah, you got it. You got it. You are a big fan.
1: Oh, I am. Thank you so much.
0: You're welcome.
1: Thank you. That's great.
0: Ruby, who are you going to take with you? Because I'm going to give you two tickets.
1: I'm going to take my mum.
0: Oh, that would be lovely. Well, I'll tell you what. Hold the line. I'll come and talk to you in just a second.
1: Thank you.
0: You're very welcome. Well done to Ruby there. Now, if you haven't won yet, there are still plenty of chances. Your next chance to win a pair of these tickets is with Sonia from 4 p.m. this afternoon. Then Raj will be joining you from 7. He'll have tickets for you as well. We'll be doing this all day tomorrow and on Friday as well. So we still have quite a few pairs of these tickets to give away.
2: 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This is a show that you will instantly relate to. Watch Gullak starting this Sunday 9 p.m. on Sony TV.
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1: And the time is 12 minutes until 3 o'clock. Om Shanti Om. Of course, this beautiful track lined up for you next. It'll take you through to the news and weather at the top of the hour at 3 p.m. And then after 3 o'clock, we've got your quiz coming up for you.

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1: 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Love, laughter and a little family chaos. This is a show that you will instantly relate to. Watch Gullak starting this Sunday 9 p.m. on Sony TV.
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10: Sonu Nigam said, "My happiness is not dependent on others, it comes from within. Spiritual growth in a person is never encouraged, but it is important. I don't know why people want to judge others instead of doing their own thing. I firmly feel that I don't need to follow or live according to other people's rules. I like living the way I want to."

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1: From the Sky News Centre at 3, a 40-year-old man has been handed a whole life order for killing two men in Cornwall last year. James Desborough murdered Claudio Aquilino, who was 57, and 43-year-old Daniel Coleman. Meanwhile, a review's taking place into the unexplained deaths of four people who were living at a homeless shelter at the same time as Desborough. A Norwegian teenager has been found guilty of travelling to England to carry out a killing on behalf of an international crime gang backed by Iran. 19-year-old Johannes Natland agreed to shoot an unknown target for over £21,000. He was arrested in a hotel room in Huddersfield in March last year. David Sorsdall's a senior lecturer at Lund University.
2: Not just crime, but violence has become part of this kind of gig economy where you can order a service from often a very young person who will then try to kill someone on the behest of a gang or even, as we've seen, countries.
1: The seven-year-old boys died in hospital a week after two relatives drowned off a beach in Essex. They got into trouble in the water at West Mersey. Half of England's now in drought. It follows a record low amount of rain and high temperatures despite a very wet winter. An independent review into social care in England will report back a year early, as the Prime Minister says he wants to pursue reform with urgency. Andy Burnham accused his predecessors of a major dereliction of public duty by not fixing the system. Traitor star Alexander Dragonetti cared for his younger brother, who died at the age of 17.
3: There is that crippling fear of what happens when I'm no longer here to provide that care or to fill in the gaps. And that is really scary. It's something I felt passionately about, that I would be responsible for that care in future, and at least I was there to provide that continuity of care. That's not consistently true.
1: And Brentford have confirmed that England midfielder Jordan Henderson has left the club by mutual consent. He's expected to join Chelsea on a free transfer. That's the latest. I'm Chris Milligan.
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4: Let's take a look at your weather. Today, hot and sunny in the southeast. A band of rain pushing across Northern Ireland and South and East Scotland. Partly cloudy with showers in the northwest. Elsewhere, cloudy with local drizzle.
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4: 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Welcome, welcome. All right, we're going to start this hour off with a tune from Raksha Bandhan. Then we've got Mehbooba lined up afterwards.
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0: 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Afternoon, friends. Kavitha here on Sunrise Radio. Welcome, welcome. How are we doing? Oh, it's your Wednesday afternoon with me. We'll be chilling out, hanging out together until 4 o'clock when Sonia is taking over. She'll be here with you a little bit later on this afternoon. Now, what have you been watching on the telly lately? Because you know, some of the best stories are the ones that remind you of home. And that's exactly what Sony TV's new show, Gulluk, is all about. Think of it as a piggy bank full of memories. Funny, emotional, and super relatable. Moments from the life of the adoring and sarcastic mother, Shanti, her husband Santosh, and their sons Anu and Aman. Now, if you ever laughed over the dinner table, argued over the TV remote, or shared countless memories with your family, this show, Gulluk, will feel just like home. And you can catch the beloved Sony LIV original Gulluk now on Sony TV from this Sunday, 9 o'clock. Sony TV is, of course, available on Sky Channel 703, Virgin 805 and EETV 390. So do go check that out. Now, shall we dive into your quiz, which we always do in this hour? Because I have three quiz questions for you. Now, you need our WhatsApp number to get involved with this. 07925 700 272 is the WhatsApp number. If you think you know one of the answers, drop me a WhatsApp with the answer. I'll give you a star if you're right. If you think you know all three answers, well, tell me over on WhatsApp and I will give you three stars and a shout out at the end of the hour. So if you want a shout out, you got to get all three right. Okay, let's dive into question number one. Student of the Year was Alia Bhatt's first film, like as an adult. She did one when she was a child, but we're talking from when she was an adult. Student of the Year was Alia Bhatt's first film, but what was her second movie? See, this is the one that's always lesser known. What was the second one she starred in? 07925 700 272 to have a guess.
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0: All right, let's vote for your listeners' choice in the meantime.

That's song number two. Which one do you want to hear, friends? 07925 700 272 is the WhatsApp number. Let me know.

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3: 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Kavita here on Sunrise Radio. Welcome, welcome. It is 3:25. So loads of you getting the right answer for question number one for the quiz, which is our Bollywood question, and it goes like this. Student of the year was Alia Bhatt's first big film, but what was her second movie that she starred in? It came out in 2014. Now, here's the thing, though. She starred in a couple of movies that came out in 2014, but this one came out in February. So which one is it? 07925 700 272 is the WhatsApp number there. Right, question number two. I've got a little bit of a geography kind of question for you here. I guess it comes under geography, general knowledge. What percentage of the Earth's surface is covered by oceans? Ooh! When was the last time you thought about this? How much of the world is covered by an ocean? Not just water, but oceans. What percentage of the Earth's surface is covered by oceans? You can phone a friend if you like. You can text a mate. Do you know any science-y geography teachers? Maybe they'll know the answer. 07925 700 272 is the WhatsApp number. If you think you know the answer, pop it in a little message to me. If you're right, I'll give you a gold star.
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1: The M25 going anti-clockwise between Junction 31 and Junction 1A has 40 minutes delays there due to high traffic. The M1 that's going southbound within Junction 21 has delays of 15 minutes there.
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1: Afternoon, my friends. Kavitha here on Sunrise Radio. Shall we do your final quiz question? We've done two already. Question one. Student of the year was Alia Bhatt's first movie, but what was her second film that came out in 2014? And question two. What percentage of the Earth's surface is covered by oceans? That's question two. All right, question three. You ready for this? Your true or false one. True or false? The moon is shrinking. True or false? The moon is shrinking. 07925 700 270. What do you reckon? You tell me. Ishq Sufiana lined up you next here, though. Beautiful track, this one.

0: Ishq Sufiana on Sunrise Radio from the Dirty Picture. Beautiful track there for you. All right, let's take a little look at your quiz questions. We'll recap them and we'll get the answers very soon. Student of the Year was Alia Bhatt's first movie, but what was her second? It came out in 2014. Question two, what percentage of the Earth's surface is covered by oceans? And question three, true or false, the moon is shrinking. You tell me, is that true or is that false? 07925 700 270. That is the WhatsApp number.
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2: 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Linda has her head turned whilst helping out at the community centre. And George struggles under the weight of his guilt. Over on Channel 4, Extraordinary Extensions at 8 p.m. Tiny Tempers back with more boundary-pushing extensions. Gatsby Glamour's added to a West London terrace. And there's an eco-addition to a thatched cottage on the Norfolk Broads. And from our sponsor Sony TV, Tarak Mehta ka Ulta Chashma at 7 p.m. Looking for your daily dose of laughter? India's longest running and your favorite comedy show is here to brighten your day. Catch all the fun and endless laughs now on Sony TV. Yes, that's right. You can now watch Tarak Mehta Ka Ulta Chashma on Sony TV tonight. The comedy show that everyone loves.
1: 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This is a show that you will instantly relate to. 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Kavita on Sunrise with Good Luck on Sony TV. Love, laughter and a little family chaos. This is a show that you will instantly relate to. 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
2: After the phenomenal success of his 2024 UK tour, Dil Chori Saada Ho Gaya is back. 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
1: Afternoon, my friends. All right, the time is exactly 12 minutes. Oh, actually, it's changed now. 11 minutes until 4 o'clock this afternoon when Sonia's taken over. Let's get the answers to your quiz, shall we? No more guesses coming in, I'm afraid. The quiz is closed. Okay, question one. Student of the Year was Alia Butt's first movie, but what was her second? It came out in 2014. I am, of course, talking about the stunning film Highway. Well done if you got Highway right. Caps and gold stars for you. Question two. What percentage of the Earth's surface is covered by oceans? Well, it's approximately 71%. And I'll give it to you if you had a percent either side as well. So 70% gets a point, 72% gets a point as well. But there you go. I mean, when you think about it like that, it's a lot, isn't it? And question three. True or false? The moon is shrinking. That's true, my friends. I know, it's true. It is a bit confusing how it all works because the moon's moving further away, but it's also shrinking in volume as well. That's because the core is cooling down of the moon. But it is happening so slowly that in our lifetimes, we wouldn't even notice it. Wouldn't even affect us because it is going really, really, really, really, really slowly. So there you go. And my gold star winners today. We got Zainab, Ranuka, Ulash. We got Divya, Shalini, Sangeeta, Pravin, Rina, Sophie. And we've also got Mahika and KP, the father-daughter duo there. Oh, what fun, what fun. Do you know what? Should we do it again tomorrow? All right, I'll meet you back here at midday and we'll do it all over again. Deal?

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16: Sona Nigam said, "My happiness is not dependent on others, it comes from within. Spiritual growth in a person is never encouraged, but it is important. 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I firmly feel that I don't need to follow or live according to other people's rules. I like living the way I want to."
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2: From the Sky News Centre at 4, a 40-year-old man's been given two whole life orders for murdering two men in Cornwall last year. James Desborough killed Claudio Aquilino and Daniel Coleman before dismembering and hiding their bodies in woodland in Sticker. He's already serving a life sentence for murdering his cellmate while awaiting trial. Rachel Bentley's from Devon and Cornwall Police.
3: I think he's a deeply unpleasant man. I think he's callous and cold-blooded. I think the fact that he's refused to take accountability for what he's done is just appalling. I think callous and brutal and cowardly are the best ways to describe James Desborough.
2: Police are also reviewing the deaths of four others who lived with Desborough at a hostel. A Norwegian teenager's been convicted of conspiracy to commit murder in Britain. Johannes Natland's been found guilty of travelling to England to carry out a hit on behalf of an Iran-backed crime gang. A seven-year-old boy pulled from the sea in Essex a week ago has died. His teenage cousin and her mother also drowned off the west coast of Mersey last Wednesday. The Environment Agency has declared half of England is in drought following record low rain and high temperatures. Seven areas are affected, including the whole of London, the West Midlands and Devon and Cornwall. Our science and technology editor Tom Clark explains what the announcement means.
4: It moves to levels that affect industrial users of water, for example. Farmers who abstract water from rivers to irrigate their land if they've been permitted to do that. Water companies and the Environment Agency now get further powers to restrict water use where appropriate or ration it to higher priority users.
2: The Prime Minister's refused to rule out tax increases to pay for social care reforms in England. Andy Burnham's blasted past failures to fix problems in the sector, calling it a major dereliction of public duty. And finally, FIFA president Gianni Infantino is offering £30 million to member associations if they back his controversial plan to sell off stakes in its major competitions. He set a deadline of the 19th of September for them to accept. That's the latest. I'm Chris Milligan.
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5: Taking a look at departures from London Heathrow, United Airlines flight UA941 into New York has been cancelled. It was scheduled to depart around 4 p.m. And Virgin Atlantic flight VS165 to Montego Bay is delayed. Was scheduled to depart at 16:50, now expected to depart at 18:30. As always, we do advise that you check the status of your flight with the airline before you travel.
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5: And it's another very warm and sunny afternoon for much of the UK. Some rain in places, though. Temperatures are ranging from 19 degrees in the north to around 33 in the south.
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1: All right, a few shout-outs. Morsama in Leicester, Algasim Ferndown, Preeti in Crawley, Charlene in Toronto, Rashmi in Hounslow, Suraj in Edmonton, Divya in Harrow and Meena Batney in Surrey also getting it right. How do you guys even know the movie name, though? The voices, yeah, OK, I get it, but how do you know the movie? You're too good at this.

0: Das Bahani, the title song on Sunrise, Sangeeta in Lancashire, You Got It, Elash in Toronto and Leher in Glasgow, also with the right answer. Abel in Birmingham, there you go, you got it, yes. So if you are saying Mandakini, if you're saying Rajiv Kapoor, Salman Khan, Nagma, Mamta Kulkarni, if you're saying Anil Kapoor, Meenakshi, John Abraham, Madhuri, these are all wrong names, guys.
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0: 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From the movie Khaki. To this week's Artist of the Week, Sonu Nigam.

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1: On the motorways, the M25 anti-clockwise between junctions 15 and 13, currently facing delays of around 14 minutes against expected traffic time. That's the M25 anti-clockwise between junctions 15 and 13.
0: 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The

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Hello!

0: and Dil Duba for Sonu Nigam, this week's Artist of the Week, singing alongside Shreya Ghoshal on this one. All right, let's get a very last listen to your trio then. It's your last chance to get it right, taken from a movie that released in the year 2000. Can you do it?
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6: 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Linda has her head turned whilst helping out at the community centre. And George struggles under the weight of his guilt. Over on Channel 4, Extraordinary Extensions at 8 p.m. Tiny Tempers back with more boundary-pushing extensions. Gatsby Glamour's added to a West London terrace. And there's an eco-addition to a thatched cottage on the Norfolk Broads. And from our sponsor Sony TV, Tarak Mehta ka Ulta Chashma at 7 p.m. Looking for your daily dose of laughter? 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Yes, that's right. 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The comedy show that everyone loves.
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1: All right, last few shout-outs. Shafiq from Leicester, you got it right. Barrel from Newcastle, Shweta in Kent and Umesh in Nottingham, also with the right answer. Still got many, many wrong answers, but it's all right. We did all right, actually. That was a really good effort. Okay, let's get a listen to this trio, shall we? We had today Amrish Puri, we had Aishwarya Rai Bachchan and Abhishek Bachchan. The movie, Bhai Akshar Prem Ke.
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8: Sona Nigam said, "My happiness is not dependent on others, it comes from within. 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I don't know why people want to judge others instead of doing their own thing. I firmly feel that I don't need to follow or live according to other people's rules. I like living the way I want to."

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2: From the Sky News Centre at 5, a serial killer has been told he'll never be freed from prison for murdering two homeless men and hiding their bodies in woods in Cornwall. Police are reviewing the deaths of four other people 40-year-old James Desborough lived with at Sandy Lodge in Newquay. A court heard he was a fan of the TV show Dexter. Our reporter Amelia Harper has more.
3: Prosecutors said he'd spent their money on drugs and alcohol, having claimed the two men had left Cornwall.
2: He went on to kill his cellmate while on remand. A Norwegian teenager has been found guilty of travelling to England to carry out a killing on behalf of an Iran-backed crime gang. 19-year-old Johannes Natland agreed to shoot an unknown target for over £21,000. A 7-year-old boy pulled from the sea off the coast of Essex has died in hospital a week after his teenage cousin and her mum also drowned. The boy, Samir Rahman, who was 15, and 41-year-old Shalina got into difficulty off West Mersey Beach last Wednesday. Andy Burnham's blasted past failures to fix social care in England as a major dereliction of public duty. The Prime Minister says he'll make progress by asking an independent review into the sector to report a year early. He also pledged to improve pay and training and cross-party talks. The PM's been asked if his plans need tax rises.
4: You have to do more with what you've got. Some of what we would want to do in the fullest sense will require difficult decisions, but we will be honest with people about those. We will put them before the country at the right time, and we will hopefully proceed with people's consent.
2: FIFA President Gianni Infantino is offering £30 million to member associations. That's if they back his controversial plan to sell off stakes in major competitions. And musician and actor Glenn Hansard has died in a motorcycle crash in Dublin. Irish police say a motorcyclist, a man in his 50s, was treated at the scene in Lucan shortly before 4:30 this morning. That's the latest. I'm Chris Milligan.
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6: And weather this evening across the UK, light showers in the south region, Wales and central England as well by dawn, dry and clear in the far south. Minimum temperature tonight across the UK ranging from around 11 degrees Celsius in the north and 17 in the south.
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1: 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Don't miss the deals. Rice isn't just rice until you've tried Dawat's Extra Long Basmati. Right, here we go. Today's hidden gem sounds like this. Two songs playing for you at the same time. Can you identify the song to which you hear? Only the music, please.
2: Lady.

Send your answer in via WhatsApp 07925 700 272 if you think you know. In the meantime, listener's choice, small town girl, Vajna Air Hasino. Is your option A? Option B sounds like this. Choti choti rati from Tum Bin. You may hear a bit of a theme going on. Let me know, the one with the most votes plays for you very shortly.

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0: Anuradha Podwal and Sonu Nigam from the movie Tum Bin. Choti choti date. So Anil in Kingsbury, correct answer. Shujit, you got it. Samrat in Solihull. Srinath in Southampton. Ajmeet in Hayes. Sophia in Nottingham. Gopal from Chesham, you got it. Devdi in Romford. Sabiha in Tooting. Dina in Guildford. Leher from Glasgow. Yes, you are right. Kriya in Chingford. Manoj in Crawley. Shalini in Toronto. Amina Patney in Surrey. Also getting it right.
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1: On the motorway is just the M20 westbound to report between junctions 9 and 8. Currently facing delays of around 11 minutes against expected traffic time. That's the M20 westbound between junctions 9 and 8.
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the movie Zooby Dooby. For this week's Artist of the Week, it is Sonu Nigam. Saira in Cheltenham, right answer. Viral in Gloucester, you got it. Renuga in Toronto. Anusha in Chigwell. And Nidish in Stanmore, also getting it right. Okay, let's get a very last listen to your hidden gem. This is your last chance to get it right. Taken from a movie which released in the year 1992. Can you name today's hidden gem?

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2: Tonight on BBC One, EastEnders returns at 7:30 p.m. Gary continues to manipulate Sheila. Linda has her head turned whilst helping out at the community centre. And George struggles under the weight of his guilt. Over on Channel 4, Extraordinary Extensions at 8 p.m. Tiny Tempers back with more boundary-pushing extensions. Gatsby Glamour's added to a West London terrace. And there's an eco-addition to a thatched cottage on the Norfolk Broads. And from our sponsor Sony TV, Tarak Mehta ka Ulta Chashma at 7 p.m. Looking for your daily dose of laughter? 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Catch all the fun and endless laughs now on Sony TV. Yes, that's right. You can now watch Tarak Mehta Ka Ulta Chashma on Sony TV tonight. The comedy show that everyone loves.
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1: All right, couple of names to mention only. Have I got Shika from Aldershot and Sonny, you have the right answer as well. Well done. Not a bad effort. Today's hidden gem takes you back to 1992 and the movie Roja. If you didn't get it, is it coming back to you yet? Yeah, sounds a bit like this. And here's what I played you earlier.

You absolutely smashed it if you got it right. Well done. We are heading towards the final hour of the show. It is competition hour after six. Make sure you stick around. It's Sonia Andrade. Good afternoon.

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10: Sonu Nigam said, "My happiness is not dependent on others, it comes from within. Spiritual growth in a person is never encouraged, but it is important. I don't know why people want to judge others instead of doing their own thing. I firmly feel that I don't need to follow or live according to other people's rules. I like living the way I want to."
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1: From the Sky News Centre at 6, a court's heard a funeral director in Hull spent more than £42,000 on holidays while scamming dozens of grieving families. Robert Bush admitted 67 offences, including preventing burials, fraud and theft. It's the third of a five-day sentencing. He told police after his arrest in 2024 it was all because of financial problems.
2: I never intended for any of this to be. This is not how I'd have liked this to come to, and trying to navigate the difficulties we were having financially, mostly as a business.
1: The serial killer's been told he'll never leave prison for murdering two men in Cornwall. The deaths of four other people staying at a homeless shelter at the same time as James Desborough are under review. Half of England's now in drought. Experts say parts of the country are using water faster than nature can replenish it. Lib Dem leader Sir Ed Davey says he's feeling hopeful after cross-party talks on social care reform in England. Andy Burnham's brought forward a review and called a failure to act before now a dereliction of duty. Irish star Glenn Hansard's died in a motorbike crash in County Dublin. He was 56. Anna Bates reports.
3: I don't know you, but I want you.
4: Regarded as one of Ireland's most influential musicians, he began his career busking before co-founding The Frames. He starred in The Commitments in 1991 and won the Oscar for Best Original Song in the movie Once, in which he also starred.
3: Take this sinking boat.
4: He's being remembered as one of the greats, with Chris O'Dowd saying his voice made the tough times more manageable. He'd recently announced a tour.
1: And FIFA president Gianni Infantino is offering £30 million to member associations if they back his controversial plan to sell off stakes in its major competitions. That's the latest.
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5: And weather tonight across the UK, it is mostly cloudy with rain, apart from the southeast, where we're looking at clear skies overnight. Minimum temperature tonight averaging 11 degrees Celsius in the north to 17 degrees Celsius in the south.
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1: It is 10 minutes after 6. A good evening to you. 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And of course, we are giving you the chance to win a pair of tickets right here on Sunrise. 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If you're lucky enough to get through, you'll get a chance to answer the question I give you. 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So make sure you keep listening out for that cue to call.
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1: 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Choice is yours. 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

0: Dil Hai Tumhara Dil Laga Liya on Sunrise. And it's your winning song this hour. And yes, I feel your excitement. I know you really, really, really, really want to go and see Sonu Nigam live in concert.
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0: Gold is trading at £97.97 per gram. All right, here we go. It is competition time right now on Sunrise on Drive Time. This is your chance to win a pair of tickets to see Sonu Nigam live on Sunday, the 23rd of August at the OVO Arena in Wembley. Let's head straight over to the phone lines and see who we have got. Hello, good evening. Who's calling Sunrise?
6: Hi, this is Sudhir.
0: Is who, sorry?
6: Sudhir.
0: Sudhir?
6: Yes.
0: Hi, Sudhir. Where are you calling from?
6: I'm calling from Woking.
0: Sudhir in Woking. Let's see if we can make you a winner this evening, eh? I am going to play you a little bit of a song, and I would like you simply to tell me which movie that song features in, okay?
6: Okay.
0: I do have multiple choice for you, so that hopefully should help you out if you need it. I don't know if you might need the help or not. And I'm going to give you 10 seconds to give me your answer, all right?
6: Yeah.
0: Here we go.
7: तुमसे मिलके दिल का है जो हाल क्या कहे हो गया है कैसा ये कमाल.
0: I need the movie name, please. Is it A? Do you know? Do you need the options?
6: Yes, please.
0: Oh, okay. All right. Option A, मैं कौन हूँ. B, हम आपके हैं कौन. Or C, मैं हूँ ना. A, B, or C. You see, there you go. There you go. It comes to you, doesn't it? When you hear it, you know. You know which one it is.
6: Option C.
0: There you go. Smashed it. You got yourself a pair of tickets to go and see Sonu Nigam live in concert. Amazing.
6: Yep.
0: Well done,
6: you.
0: Well done. Congratulations. So who's going to be the other lucky person going with you? have you not decided
6: it's
0: yet?
6: I have to take my son with me.
0: Ooh, okay. Nice, nice. Bit of a lad's night out, eh?
6: Yeah.
0: Oh, lovely, lovely. All right, so listen, stay on the line so I can take your details, okay? Don't hang up.
6: Yeah. Thank
0: right.
6: you.
0: Well done, well done. All righty ho, there you go. I've got my winner this evening. Sudhir is going to see Sonu Nigam live in concert. If you haven't been lucky on this competition yet, stay tuned to Sunrise for more chances to win a pair of tickets to watch Sonu Nigam live. 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And if you would like to purchase your own tickets, remember, all you need to do is head over to AXS or Ticketmaster. Raj will have another opportunity for you to win a pair of tickets after 7.
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2: On the motorways, the M25 anti-clockwise between junctions 23 and 21A, currently facing delays of around 13 minutes. And also the M25 anti-clockwise between junctions 15 and 13, delays of around 15 minutes against expected traffic time.
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2: 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Funny, emotional and super relatable moments from the life of the adoring and sarcastic mother, Shanti, and her husband Santosh, and their sons Anu and Aman. 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
1: Sonu Nigam is this week's artist of the week from the movie Main Hoon Na Congrats again to Sudhir. Of course, guessing the movie name correctly, he's going to have fun at Sonu Nigam's concert, watching him live on stage. You can too. Stay tuned to win tickets after 7pm. Roger will have another opportunity for you.
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1: 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All right. On that note, it is time for me to love you and leave you. This is Sonia signing out of Sunrise. Thank you so much for listening. Thanks for getting involved in the show if you did as well. We'll do it all over again tomorrow from 4 p.m. Raj is next. Keep it Sunrise and have yourself a lovely evening. Leaving you with Lamborghini on Sunrise.

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13: Sonu Nigam said, "My happiness is not dependent on others. It comes from within. Spiritual growth in a person is never encouraged, but it is important. I don't know why people want to judge others instead of doing their own thing. I firmly feel that I don't need to follow or live according to other people's rules. I like living the way I want to."
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2: From the Sky News Centre at 7, a court heard an undertaker who kept bodies instead of carrying out proper funerals spent victims' cash on lavish holidays. Robert Bush, who's 48, admitted 67 offences spanning 12 years in Hull. Lawyers say he could face up to 25 years in jail when he's handed his sentence on Friday. When arrested in 2024, he claimed he'd always tried to help police.
3: I'm not like an international. I've been arrested off a plane by gunpoint. I've been taken, you know, it's like I'm Che Guevara or something. I'm not that complicated. And I've said so many times, let me help you unravel what it is. I'll come in and talk to you.
2: Grieving relatives rejected his apology to reporters outside court. A man's been told he'll never be freed from prison for killing two homeless men, with police now reviewing the deaths of four others staying in the same shelter at the same time. James Desborough, a fan of the TV show Dexter, murdered Daniel Coleman and Claudio Aquilino in Cornwall last summer. Mr. Justice Saini sentenced him.
4: I'm sure that you are a highly dangerous individual who has no regard for the lives of people who you think are worthless. You are a person who can kill using extreme violence with no remorse or indeed reflection on your actions.
2: Half of England's in drought. The Environment Agency says rivers are running low, farmers are being forced to harvest crops early, and the risk of wildfires is increasing. A seven-year-old boy died in hospital a week after two relatives drowned off a beach in Essex. They got into trouble in the water at West Mersey. Nigel Farage has criticised Andy Burnham for not inviting Reform UK to talks on social care. The Lib Dems joined the new Prime Minister to discuss reforming the sector in England, along with the Tories, who said there was constructive dialogue. And a cricketer's been suspended following allegations he clicked his fingers to mimic the sound of the ball hitting the bat. Division 2 leaders Saltburn say the player won't feature for the foreseeable future. That's the latest. I'm Chris Milligan.
5: Faster than a speeding bullet. More powerful than a locomotive.
6: It's
5: able to leap tall buildings at a single bound. Look, up in the sky. It's a bird.
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6: How are you? How are you? It's the mid of the week. It's a Wednesday. It's 2 minutes past seven. It's late and live on Sunrise. I've got a true or false question for you as usual. The Great Wall of China is longer than the distance between London and Beijing. Is that true or is that false? The Great Wall of China is longer than the distance between London and Beijing. What do you think? True or false? Did I make it up? You tell me, and I'll tell you after.

0: के साथ खेलूं आंख में चोलियां।
1: Jyotika Tangri from the film Bazaar. The Great Wall of China is longer than the distance between London and Beijing. Is that true or is it false? Let's have a look at what you're saying. Sarah in Cheltenham, good evening to you. Pravin in Crawley, good evening. Jasmine thinks it's true. Praful Patel has gone for false. Then we have got this person here who is it's Raman from Swansea. Raman thinks it is, where are you? Oh, true. He thinks it's true. Dina in Guildford's gone for true. Jay in Tunbridge Wells, false. Santoshi, good evening to you. Hope you're well. Mamina, good evening to you as well. Shafiq in Leicester's gone for true. And Zainab thinks it's true. Karim in Belgium thinks it's false. Ravinda in Raynham, good evening to you. Fatima, how are you? In Ilford thinks it's true. And Mandeep, he's gone for true as well. And Dani in Slough, I believe, thinks it's true. Pravin's gone for true as well. Yeah, well, it is actually, believe it or not, it is true. It is true. The total combined length of the Great Wall of China is roughly 13,170 miles. While the straight line distance between London and Beijing is about 5,000 miles. So it's much, much longer.
2: Awesome.
1: There you go. The Great Wall of China is actually longer than the distance between London and Beijing. Amazing how they made it, right? But that's a story for another day. Made in China.

Are you ready for your first riddle? Very straightforward today. A little bit tricky yesterday. But today should be good. Should be fine. Should be fine. Okay, let's do it. Have a listen to this. Tell me what we are looking for. I am a sprawling complex. Complex? Yes, I am a sprawling complex of halls, doors, and long corridors that spends nearly half of the year sitting completely silent and hollow. For long stretches of summer and winter, my rooms lie dormant, preserved like a museum in absolute stillness. But the moment my morning bell rings, I erupt into a chaotic living engine, flooded by thousands of voices, rushing footsteps, and changing room assignments every hour on the dot. What am I? Let me read it again for you. I am a sprawling complex of halls, doors, and long corridors that spends nearly half of the year sitting completely silent and hollow. For long stretches of summer and winter, my rooms lie dormant, preserved like a museum in absolute stillness. But the moment my morning bell rings, I erupt into a chaotic living engine, flooded by thousands of voices, rushing footsteps, and changing room assignments every hour on the dot. What am I?

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1: Raj in Wembley, good evening to you, buddy. Okay, who is my first person with the right answer? It was Kirsty and Ron. My heroes, again. Sab in the Wirral, you got it too. Zainab, well done. Supriyan Rugby as well. Mandy P. Milton Keynes, you got it. Bina, well done to you. Anita in Liverpool, you got it right. Prem in Pinner with the right answer. Dani in Salau, you got it too. Fatima in Ilford, yes. Mr. Khan has arrived. How are you, buddy? Jay in Tunbridge Wells, yes, you are correct. Shafiq in Leicester as well. Neeru in Cranford, well done. And Sweta in Kent. You also got it right. Ravinder and Rainham thinks it's an elevator. No, it's not an elevator. I'll give you a part two soon. You'll get it. You will get it. I can tell you that it's somewhere where most people have been. Not everyone. Most people. Some of my friends, they didn't go. It's true that some of my friends didn't go. I don't know why I hang around with them. I really don't. I hope they're not listening.

0: 2. Zainab says Uncle Roger is going to be ostracized from his friend group. Nah, they won't be listening to this. My friends don't listen to Hindi music or Punjabi. They're very weird. They're like Elvis Presley fans. When they come round to my house, it's like, I'll be like, have you heard the song from Cocktail 2? They're going, it's now or never. They start singing Elvis songs. It's crazy. Accommodation Stan Moore thinks it's an airplane lounge. It's not, I'm afraid. Dave in Birmingham, very good evening to you, buddy. Who else have we got up here? No one. Okay, let me give you part two after this.
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0: 18 minutes past 7 is the time. Here is part 2. As I mentioned, somewhere most people have been, not everyone, especially some of my friends. They didn't go. All right, here is part 2. My walls are lined with rows of narrow metal lockers. There are usually green fields outside, and you probably find rows of wooden desks. Inside my rooms, minds are sharpened, friendships are forged, and lives are graded on paper sheets. At the end of every afternoon, a final bell rings to empty my halls completely until eventually a certain ceremony marks the day my attendees step out into the world and leave me behind forever. What am I? What am I? My walls are lined with rows of narrow metal lockers. There are usually green fields outside, and you'll also find rows of wooden desks. Inside my rooms, minds are sharpened, friendships are forged, and lives are graded on paper sheets. And at the end of every afternoon, a final bell rings to empty my halls completely. Until eventually, a certain ceremony comes along, which marks the day that my attendees step out into the world and leave me behind forever. What am I? There's a brand new one called Jugni. Sonu Tukral, Biprag, and Avisra. Jugni. Tell me what you think of this.

I'll be honest with you, I'm not a big fan of this. First time I'm playing it, and I'm not a big fan. Salim Tukra, Labi Prak, and Avisra, and Jugni. Right, who else has got the right answer? Let's have a look. Raj in Wembley, you got it. Mr. Khan, did you get it? Yes, you did. And Gaurav in Twells as well. Dav in Birmingham. Yes, you're absolutely right. And that is it. Okay, I thought you'd all get this straight away, actually. And these clues are really difficult because they just kind of give it away. My entire year is divided into distinct periods. Broken up by long holidays. There you go, that's another clue for you. What are we looking for? It's a particular building, an institution. 07925-700-272. Don't forget, I've got a pair of tickets to give away to see Sonu Nigam live in concert. You're listening out for the old school Sunrise Radio jingle to play in the middle of a song anytime between now and 10 p.m. As soon as you hear it, call me. Grab a piece of paper and a pencil, I'll give you the number.

0: 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Right, I'll give you a final clue. 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My rooms are filled with whiteboards, textbooks. There might be cafeteria trays in one of the rooms and playground courts. Playgrounds outside. My occupants are split into teachers who lead from the front and students who sit and listen. What am I?
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Ravinder and Rainham, it is not Westminster Abbey. That's not what we're looking for. Syra, you got it right. Jyoti Nilfood, you got it too. What is the answer? We are looking, or have been looking, for a school. Simple as that. A school. My entire year is divided into distinct periods, broken up by long holidays. And those periods are called terms or semesters. It is a school. Well done if you got it right. Gurundhawa and Arjun.

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Breaking news for you as well. Breaking news. Now, you know that on Saturday and Sunday, myself and Paul Shell will be at the Manchester Mega Mela up in Manchester, of course. And I said to myself, I'll get a bit of rest on Friday night. And then Shivi said, Raj, can you cover my show on Friday night? I was going to say no. Then I looked at his eyes. His eyes were pleading with me. Please do it. Please do it, they were saying. So I said yes. So now I'll be here on Friday night sitting in for Shivi between 7 and 10 p.m.

0: From the film, Meri Yaar Ki Shaadi Hai. Right, Beat the Intro is coming up for you straight after the next song. 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Go and check it out. Lots of things to discover. And there are pictures of all the presenters, including me. There's a picture of me and I can't stand it. I just can't. And I've asked them so many times, can you please change the picture? And they go, yes, I will do it tomorrow. But tomorrow never comes.
1: Knock, knock, knock, give me coming. Give me what you got, all your money. Anybody pop, we got it. So please don't try nothing funny.
0: From the film Alpha, Shannon.

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0: 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When you hear this...
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0: 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When you hear that in the middle of a song, call me straight away. 020-881-38040. I will ask you a simple question. If I pick your line, give me the right answer. You got yourself a pair of tickets to see Sonu Nigam live in concert. I'll tell you more about that shortly. Okay, who has got the answer right? Let's have a quick look. Waj in Manchester, how are you? Good evening. Mr. Khan, you are the fastest. You got it too. Zainab, well done. Mandy from Milton Keynes. Asadia in London. Yes, you got it. Manpreet in Basingstoke as well. Anne in Edinburgh. And Jyoti in Southend. Urvi in Edgware. Jasmine in Hayes. Prab. Hello, Prab. You got it. Lena in Birmingham with the right answer. Shafiq in Leicester. You got it too. And Raman in Swansea. Syra in Cheltenham. Yeah, well done. Have another quick listen to it. What is this? There we are, that's all I'm playing. I don't think you need any more than that, do you, really? 07925 700-270. I will give you the answer after this one from the film Zero. I've also got a trivia question lined up as well. It's all happening. It's all happening. Raj Guy and Late and Live on Sunrise with you till 10 p.m. Abhay Jodhapurka on the vocals. Mere Naam Tu from Zero.

0: number two. 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I'm so sorry I pronounced your name wrong. It'll never happen again. Ina. I know it now. Anybody else? Supriya in rugby, you got it. Syra, well done. Sam in Manchester as well. I think that is it. I think everyone is covered. All right, here is your trivia question. Actually, let's do a quick time check.
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0: 8 minutes to eight is the time, not nine. What is the best-selling music album of all time? That is the question. What is the best-selling music album of all time? What do you think? This is what I played for you. It's Raghav, Danish Bagchi, and Asif Sakor, and Teri Baaton Mein, Aisa Uljaa Jiya. Title track. What is the best-selling music?

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1: From the Sky News Centre at 8, a court's heard a funeral director in Hull spent more than £42,000 on holidays while scamming dozens of grieving families. Robert Bush admitted 67 offences, including preventing burials, fraud and theft. It's the third of a five-day sentencing, with some victims describing being handed fake ashes of their loved ones. He told police after his arrest in 2024 it was all because of financial problems.
2: I never intended for any of this to be. This is not how I'd have liked this to come to, and trying to navigate the difficulties we were having financially, mostly as a business.
1: The serial killer's been told he'll die in prison for murdering two homeless men in Cornwall. Police are also reviewing the deaths of four others who were staying at a hostel in Newquay at the same time as James Desborough. The Met Police say they won't take further action against Green Party leader Zach Polanski over a social media post. He shared and then deleted a photo appearing to reference Nigel Farage, reform UK's called it two-tier Britain. Andy Burnham's promised to reform social care in England, but has warned difficult decisions will need to be made to pay for it. Baroness Casey's review of the sector will report next year. It's the final night of swimming at the Commonwealth Games, and there's been success for the hosts. Kat Suave's there.
3: Scotland's Angrad Evans has picked up her second gold medal of the Glasgow Commonwealth Games. She hung on for victory in the 200 metres breaststroke. Meanwhile, England's James Guy and Wales's Matt Richards have shared the silver in the 200 metres freestyle final after finishing with exactly the same time.
1: And FIFA has opened disciplinary proceedings against Argentina for a banner unveiled after their World Cup semi-final win against England. The banner that read, "The Falklands are Argentine," could be in breach of a law stating demonstrations of a non-sporting nature aren't allowed. That's the latest. I'm Chris Milligan.
4: Part two of Leighton Live on this Wednesday evening. I'm Raj Guy, and with you till 10 p.m. That question again: what is the best-selling music album of all time? Send me a WhatsApp if you want to, 07925 700 272. Answer coming up after the first song.

from the film Hai Jawani Ka Ishq Hona Hai. Right, let's take a look at some of your answers. Mandeep, you got it right. Well done. Shafiq in Leicester as well. Vasanti says, I've been to the church. Oh, that's nice. Ruby in Uxbridge, you got it too. And Abul in Birmingham. Bear with me for 1 second. Sorry, I had to cough. let's get back to it. Jasmine in Hayes, you got it too. Pravin in Crawley as well. And who else have we got up here? We have got Hina in Langley. You're absolutely right. Your first answer was correct. Karina, you got it right. Fatima in Ilford as well. Sarah in Cheltenham. And Mr. Khan also with the right answer. What is the answer? It is Thriller. It is Thriller. Michael Jackson, of course, best-selling and most-selling record album of all time is Thriller. It sold an estimated 70 million copies worldwide. That's just one album, 70 million copies, released in 1982 by Epic Records. Won a record-breaking 8 Grammy Awards as well, and iconic global tracks like Billie Jean beat it, and of course, Thriller.

0: for the film Bad News. Get ready, London. Because one of the biggest voices in Indian music is coming your way. You know what I'm talking about, right? Pepper is Piri Piri presents the legendary Sonu Nigam on his Revolution Tour coming into the OVO Arena in Wembley on Sunday, the 23rd of August. The show is already about 80% sold out. Last few tickets remaining. 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But I've got a pair of tickets to give away right here, right now. You've got to listen out for the cue to call. It sounds like this.
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0: Plays in the middle of a song, and it must be in the middle. 020-881-38040 is the number to dial. 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If it happens to be yours, I'll play you a little bit of music. 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Simple as that. 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All right, let's do our second riddle of the day. 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Listen carefully. I am a small glass or plastic vessel that holds a fiery paste made from crushed or ground seeds soaked in vinegar, water and spices. 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I carry a pungent aroma that can instantly clear your sinuses, and I deliver a zesty kick to anything that I touch. 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I sit quietly in fridges and picnic tables around the world, completely harmless until my tight screw-top lid is twisted open. I carry a pungent aroma that can instantly clear your sinuses, and I deliver a zesty kick to anything that I touch.
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1: Is Shah Rukh Khan doing another set of three films this year? Has Vicky Kaushal decided to ace the biopic game? 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
2: All right, who's my hero? Supriya in rugby. Oh, glass jar with pickles is not the answer I'm looking for. That means it's Zainab. You did it. Well done, well done. Mandy, you also got it right. And Mumpreet in Basingstoke, it is not a vinegar, I'm afraid. Shishil, Vicks inhaler. Let me read that again for you quickly. I sit quietly in fridges and on picnic tables around the world. Vicks inhaler. No, doesn't fit, I'm afraid. Ruby in Uxbridge, you got it right. Dav in Birmingham, horseradish. Oh, you're kind of close, but not the answer I'm looking for. Pravin in Crawley, thank you for that. Shafiq in Leicester, you got it as well. And Sab in the Wirral, well done. Anybody else? And no, I'll give you part two in a minute. It will clear everything up. Let's go back in time.

the film Hare Rama Hare Krishna. Dhamma Rodhamma. Part 2 is on the way. It's late and live on Sunrise.

0: Classic, absolute classic. Sarah, it is not ketchup, I'm afraid. Dav in Birmingham has gone for horseradish. Wasabi. You're kind of in the right direction, my friend, but it's not wasabi exactly. Mr. Khan, what are you saying? No, nothing really. Okay, I'll give you part two.
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0: Fast approaching 20 past 8. Here is part two for you. I can tell you that this is something that is used across the globe in one or more of its forms. I used it last night, actually. I am the ultimate partner for warm pretzels, grilled sausages and roast beef sandwiches. Whether I'm served as a smoother, bright yellow spread, a coarse and grainy French mix, or a scorching English version. A single spoonful of my contents adds heat and tang to dressings and sauces. I am one of the world's oldest cultivated condiments, bringing sharp flavour to cookouts and to deli counters everywhere. What am I? He's a-

0: the title track.
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0: Gaye Tera Star hai. 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No, it's Bye. Bye Tera Star hai.
1: OMG.
0: Bina, you got it right. Jasmine, it's not cheese. I'm not looking for cheese. Roman in Swansea, you got it. Zainab, I already said you got it. And Siren Cheltenham, well done. Puskaraj, what are you saying? Yeah, I'll give it to you. Well done. Nitin in Burnham, you got it too. Urvi in Edgeway, yes. Manpreet in Basingstoke as well. Mr. Khan, you got it. Shushin in Bury St. Edmunds, it's not mayonnaise. Not mayonnaise. Fatima thinks it's chili sauce or salsa. No, I'm afraid not. And Dav in Birmingham, what are you saying? Yeah, you got it. And Sook. Hello, Sook, how are you? First time texting. Great. Welcome to Sunrise. You got the answer right. It says, love your show. Keep up the great work. Thank you, my friend. Appreciate it. Suresh in Ickenham, salad dressing is not the right answer either. Here's another clue for you. My contents get their signature colour and sharper bite from tiny yellow, brown or black seeds harvested from a flowering plant. What am I? It's Karanojala again, but this time alongside Ed Sheeran and Symmetry.

0: and Gutter Nodula.
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0: Santoshi and Harrow, I'll give it to you. Well done. Fatima and Ilford, you got it. Shushin and Barry St. Edmunds, you got it this time. Suresh and Ickenham as well. Ronick in Brighton, well done. Final clue, the giveaway clue. Here we go. Think of a Hindi film, a Bollywood film with a big yellow field. A big yellow field, all right? And here is your other clue. I come in iconic global styles like a Dijon, whole grain, English, and classic American yellow. What am I? Answer after the break. Sunrise Radio.
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0: Tune in to The Love Lounge with me, Amit Soda, every Sunday from 7 p.m. where it's all about the love music, romance, love tips, love dilemmas, and so much more. See you there.
1: Time to reveal the answer. Raman, I did say you got it. Well done in Swansea. Junaid in Glasgow, how are you? I'm fine, thank you. Naz, you also got the answer right. What is the answer? It is mustard. Mustard. Well done if you got it. Global Star, the Dijon mustard, whole grain mustard, English mustard, and classic American yellow mustard. 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
1: Well done, Karina, you got it too.

0: my gosh! 020-88-13-8040. I've got a pair of tickets up for grabs to see Sonu Nigam live in concert. 020-88-13-8040. Dial now, you will get through. Only two lines left, though. So hurry up, hurry up. Right, let's do this. Okay, so I've got a pair of tickets to see Sonu Nigam and his, on his Revolution tour at the Ova Arena in Wembley, Sunday, the 23rd of August. Let's not waste any time. Let's go and say hello and good evening. Good evening. Hello, good evening. Not working now, is it? Hello, good evening. Are you there? No, it's not working. Hang on, let's try again. Oh, hello. Yes, you are there. Good evening.
1: Good evening.
0: Hello.
1: Hello.
0: Hello.
1: Can you hear me?
0: I can hear you now. Loud and clear. I am receiving you loud and clear. What is your name, please?
1: Devin.
0: And where are you calling from?
1: Greenford.
0: From Greenford. Okay, I'm going to play you a little bit of music. I want you to tell me the name of the film that this music comes from, okay?
1: Okay.
0: All right, here we go, here we go.
2: Sundara, Sonia Sundara. Aaj khamoshi ho.
0: There we are. What do you think? Name of the film?
1: Any options?
0: Say again?
1: Options?
0: Oh, no options. There are no options.
1: Oh, I believe it's
0: Shahrukh Khan film. I need the name of the film. I'll give you 3 seconds. One, two. I'm going to have to move on to the next caller. I'm afraid. I'm so sorry. Hello, good evening. Good evening. Are you there? Yes, hello. What's your name, please?
3: Hi, this is Alan from Milton Keynes.
0: How are you this evening?
3: Very good, thank you. How are you?
0: I'm very good, thank you very much for asking. Right, have a listen to this. Tell me the name of the film that it comes from.
2: Sundara, Soniye Sundara. Aaj khamoshiyon se.
0: Tell me.
3: Is that from Lucky No Time for Love?
0: Is it from Lucky No Time for Love? Let me ask. Computer Saab, is it from Lucky No Time for the Love? Yeah! You did it! How'd you feel? You happy?
3: Oh, I'm really happy. Thank you so much.
0: Make some noise. Say, oh, chak de fatte. Go on.
3: Oh, chak de
0: fatte. Hey, lovely, lovely. Well done. Brilliant. Are you a big fan of Sonu?
3: Sorry?
0: Are you a big fan of Sonu Nigam?
3: Sorry, your voice
0: moved
3: down there.
0: Okay, hold on to that line. It's a bit of a dodgy system today for some reason. Hold on to that line. I will take your details, all right? Don't put the phone down. Stay tuned to Sunrise Radio for more chances to win a pair of tickets to watch Sonu Nigam live. 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

Master. There you go. Sunzara, Son and Ingham on the vocals. Lucky No Time for Love is the film. More chances for you. I'll do it all over again tomorrow. And on Friday as well, I think.

Onigum on the vocal, Sunzara, Lucky, No Time for Love. I think we're gonna have to skip. I'll beat the intro. I'm trying to make some space for it, but it's very, very tight. Let's see. But I do have a trivia question lined up for you as well. That is on its way. Let me see if I can squeeze this in some.

Shilpa Rao, Arvan, and Wish and Jagathe Laj from the film Cocktail 2. All right, let's try and squeeze in this beat the intro. Have a listen to this. Tell me the name of the film that this comes from. That's it. I'm only going to play it once because I've got no time. 07925 700 272. Our trivia question is ready for you as well.

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0: Okay, who got there first? 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Bina, you got it right. Mr. Khan as well. Mandeep in Milton Keynes. And Manpreet in Basingstoke. Shafiq in Leicester. Zainab, you got it. Preeti in Crawley. Karina, well done. Sarah in Cheltenham as well. And Raman in... Raman, it's not Bazigar, I'm afraid. 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Rani as well, well done. I will give you the answer after this, and I will deliver
1: she likes to drop it low,
0: my trivia question.

0: Ole Ole 2.0 from the film Giovanni Gianniman.
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0: 8 minutes to nine is the time. Beat the intro. Answer is on its way. Here is your trivia question. Listen carefully. Ramesh Sippy's 1975 masterpiece, Sholay, is a legendary for its dialogues, action and music. But what was the name of the fictional hilltop village where the film takes place? The name of the fictional hilltop village where Sholay, the film, takes place. If you think you know, send me a WhatsApp, 07925 700272. Or you can just simply wait for the answer, which I will give you after the first song after 9 o'clock. This is what I played for you. Yeah, Meradil. Sunidhi Chauhan from the film Dawn, 2006 film. So Ramesh Sippy's 1975 masterpiece, Sholay. Great film. Everyone knows the film, right? It's dialogues, it's action and it's music. But what was the name of the fictional hilltop village where the film takes place? That is the question. I never thought about this, you know, until today.

0: the fictional hilltop village where the film Sholay takes place. Answer coming up in a few minutes from now. It's news time.
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11: From the Sky News Centre at 9, a court heard a disgraced Hull funeral director spent £42,000 on holidays while defrauding customers. 48-year-old Robert Bush has admitted 67 offences, including preventing a lawful burial. He told police the business had a cash flow problem and made poor choices. Victims have been describing the impact of being given the wrong ashes of loved ones. Tristan Essex's grandmother, Jessie Stockdale's body, was recovered following a police investigation.
12: Words can't describe. We're all traumatised. You know, I don't think we'll ever get over this.
11: The serial killer's been told he'll never be freed for murdering two homeless men in Cornwall, as police also review four other unexplained deaths. James Desborough has previously been sentenced for strangling a cellmate. A body of a Scottish woman's reportedly been found inside a suitcase in an abandoned building in Athens. Greek authorities, Interpol and Police Scotland are now working together to establish the circumstances surrounding her death. Police won't take further action against a social media post by Green Party leader Zach Polanski. Reform's Nigel Farage claimed it incited violence. More than half of England is now in drought, with weeks of continuous dry weather taking its toll on water supplies. More than 20 million people are already under hosepipe bans, with much of England experiencing its fourth heat wave. The Environment Agency says rivers are running low and crops are being harvested early. Simon Bradley, who's a farmer in Hungerford in Berkshire, says it's a disaster.
13: At the minute, everything is being challenged, and so that is a direct result on our cash flow, you know, and farmers won't have the cash to reinvest in their enterprises at all.
11: And FIFA president Gianni Infantino says plans to sell off stakes in its football competitions, including the World Cup, is an opportunity but not an obligation. He says announcing the proposal begins a democratic process. The English FA are among a number of member associations to have concerns about the plan. That's the latest. I'm Chris Milligan.
0: The final part of Late in Live on this Wednesday evening. That question again. What was the name of the fictional hilltop village where the film Chollet takes place? What is it?

So what was the name of the fictional hilltop village where the film Shirley takes place? Let's see who's got it right. Mr. Khan, you got it. Mandeep in Milton Keynes as well. Shafiq in Leicester, well done. Jaskor in Hounslow as well. Pravin in Crowley, yep. Zainab, you also got it right. Madhvi in Darlington and Kalyani in Wembley. Kalyani Patel, welcome to Sunrise. You got it. The answer was Ramgarh. That's, I've never heard of it, Ramgarh. Well, obviously I haven't heard of it because it's fictional. But it's in the film. It is depicted as a rural settlement nestled near a rocky terrain with the actual real-life rocky hills and a filming location where Gabbar Singh's hilltop hideout was are located in Ramanagara. That's it. I think that's right. Often called the Shorle Hills in Karnataka. So there you go. Well done if you got it right. Mr. Khan, come on. Where is my horn? He loves that sound. He loves that sound. Mandy says, oh, was it set in South, in Hounslow? No. Oh, Karina, you got it right as well. Your answer was a bit late, but it's all good. It's all good. Adi Berman, Mehbooba, Mehbooba. From Sholeh.

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0: Stand by for your final riddle. We're looking for a Bollywood film. But first of all, just to remind you that childhood vaccinations give children the best protection, preventing over 5,000 deaths each year in England. Childhood infections can cause serious illness, hospitalisation and lifelong disabilities. And childhood infections like measles and whooping cough spread easily in our communities. If your child isn't vaccinated, they're not protected. All childhood vaccinations offered by the NHS have been used in millions of children worldwide and have an excellent safety record. 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And if your child has missed a vaccination, contact your GP to catch up. Are your child's vaccines up to date? Are they? Check their red book or contact your GP practice. For information, visit nhs.uk/childhood vaccinations. There you go. Very, very important indeed. Okay, so we're looking for a Bollywood film. No clues to start with. You just listen to part one and tell me what it is. I think you'll get it straight away. I am a landmark film that brought a brand new crusader to Indian cinema. My story begins in the misty mountains of rural India with a young man gifted with superhuman strength and intellect inherited from his pioneering father. When a fateful romance draws him to the glittering skyline of Singapore, a crisis forces him to craft a crude disguise, pulling a simple black mask over his face and throwing on a long black coat to secretly rescue lives without revealing his true identity. What film is that? 07925 700272. I shall read it again for you. I'm a landmark film that brought a brand new crusader to Indian cinema. My story begins in the misty mountains of rural India with a young man gifted with superhuman strength and intellect inherited from his pioneering father. When a fateful romance draws him to the glittering skyline of Singapore, a crisis forces him to craft a crude disguise, pulling a simple black mask over his face and throwing on a long black coat to secretly rescue lives without revealing his true identity. What is it?
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Quite a few of you have got the right answer. Who was first? Bina. Mr. Khan, second. Mandeep in Milton Keynes, third. Zainab, you got it as well. Shafiq in Leicester. Yep, you're right. Aina in Birmingham. Hello. I got it right this time, didn't I? Aina. You got it right as well. Mr. D in Redhill, what are you saying? Yep, you are correct. Kalyani in Wembley, you got it too. Viral in Gloucester. Anil in Colchester. Indu in Cardiff, well done. Raman in Swansea as well. Jazzcord in Hounslow with the right answer. Manpreet in Basingstoke. Yep, Bravin in Crawley as well. And we have Saima in Feltham. Well done. Kalpana in Milton Keynes. You got it too. Well done. Part two on its way for you.

0: Duck Reloaded. Sorry, I kept thinking of What's That Duck. Akshay Rai P, Anand Milind, Anuradha Podwal and Udit Narayan from the film Ma Behen. Right, who else has got it right? Ah, Karina! Well done, you clever girl.
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0: 19 minutes past nine is the time. Let me give you part two. I can tell you that it's a 2006 film. 2006 action thriller film, all right? So here is part two. My narrative is a sweeping tale spanning two generations, tracking both the tragic legacy of a brilliant scientist held captive by an unscrupulous tech tycoon and his innocent, extraordinary son who must cross continents to stop him. Packed with cutting-edge visual effects, breathtaking stunts shot across Singapore, and a soaring soundtrack by Rajesh Roshan, I became a massive box office phenomenon and cemented a permanent superhero franchise in Bollywood history. What film are we looking for? Couple more clues I've got for you, and then I will reveal the answer. Kishore Kumarji, Sumit and Vishal,

Title track from Bachana Ehesina. I can never say it properly. I can sing it. Bachana Ehesina. You see? Fatima Nilfuj, you got it right as well. Let me give you another clue. So once again, we are looking for a 2006 action thriller film. The next clue for you is, it features Priyanka Chopra. Priyanka Chopra is in the film as the sharp television journalist Priya, who crosses paths with the hero in Singapore. There you go. Priyanka Chopra as the sharp television journalist Priya, who crosses paths with the hero in Singapore. What's the name of the film? One more clue. The main antagonist is a ruthless computer genius by the name of Dr. Siddhant Arya, played by the veteran actor Nazirudin Shah.

Yohani, Jubin Nautiyal, and Surya Raghunathan on the vocals. From the film Thank God. I don't think that was a very good film. From memory, anyway. Yusuf in Manchester, you also got the answer right. Are we going to see you at the Manchester Mega Mela on Saturday and Sunday? I will be there on stage with Paul Shaw. So if you live in Manchester or surrounding areas, all roads lead to Manchester Mega Mela Saturday and Sunday. It's going to be tiring. I'm going to be up on stage for 9 hours on Saturday, 9 hours on Sunday. And on Friday night, this coming Friday, I will be here sitting in for Shivi between 7 and 10 p.m. Honestly, all the overtime. Right, what's the name of the film we've been looking for?

2006 superhero action thriller film, directed and produced by Rakesh Roshan, starring Hrithik Roshan in the main dual lead role, alongside Priyanka Chopra, Nazeeruddin Shah, Rekha, Shahrukh Saxena, and Manini Mishra. Krish.

Arthur Mai says, if my helicopter is free, I will fly out to Manchester. Pick me up. Pick me and Paul Shah up. Right, still to come, our final Beat the Intro. That is coming up after this next song. And of course, in the final hour, it is always a classic song. A little bit different today, because I'm going to play you a teeny bit of vocal. Normally it's just music, but today a little bit of vocal.

हाड़ी संधि साक्षी होलकर की करिए From the film Code Name Taranga. Okay, Mr. Khan says, is there any riddle left? I had to go downstairs. The Amazon delivery came and I don't know what happened in the last 15 minutes. Riddle is done, my friend. Riddle is done. But we have got our Beat the Intro, so listen very carefully to this. I'm going to play you a tiny bit of music, but it's from the beginning of a song, but it includes a little bit of vocal, all right? So tell me the name of the film that this song comes from. That's it. 07925 700 272. Listen again. Any idea? I can tell you it's a 1969 film.

0: Zainab, you're my hero. Well done. Mandeep, you're going to team Mr. Khan. Yes, Renu in Peterborough and Jasmine in Hayes. Aina in Birmingham. Yep, Jazz Court in Hounslow. That's how you do, my friend, in Birmingham. You got it right. Karina, you got it too. And Himesh in Preston. Yes, Harry, well done. Santoshi in Harrow as well. Sarah in Cheltenham. And that is it. Let me play you a teeny bit more and then I will reveal the answer. Here we go. That's it.
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0: Back tomorrow evening, 7 p.m. for another session of Late in Live. Until the next time, take care of yourselves. Have a good evening. And good night and God bless.

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2: From the Sky News Centre at 10, a court's heard an undertaker who kept bodies instead of carrying out proper funerals spent victims' cash on lavish holidays. Robert Bush, who's 48, admitted 67 offences spanning 12 years in Hull. Lawyers say he could face up to 25 years in jail when he's handed his sentence on Friday. When arrested in 2024, he claimed he'd always tried to help police.
3: I'm not an international. I've been arrested off a plane by gunpoint. I've been taken, you know, it's like I'm Che Guevara or something. I'm not that complicated, and I've said so many times, let me help you unravel what it is, I'll come in and talk to you.
2: Grieving relatives rejected his apology to reporters outside court. Triple murderer James Desra has been told he'll never leave prison, with police also reviewing the deaths of four others he once lived with. The 40-year-old killer killed two men he knew from his time at a homeless hostel in Cornwall. More than half of England is now in drought. Continuous dry weather's taken its toll on water supplies. The Liberal Democrats say constructive talks have been held with the Tories and government on reforming social care in England. Andy Burnham says it's an issue that's been seen as too risky, difficult and complicated, and blames inaction on his generation of politicians. A review's been brought forward. And Harriet Evans rounded off a home Commonwealth Games with another gold medal in the pool. The Scottish swimmer took the 200 metres breaststroke title, having won the 100 metres earlier this week. She says she's in disbelief.
4: The 200 is just that bit more special because, you know, all the doubts in your head, like, did I just win the 100 because it was a fluke? And, like, did I just get lucky, you know? As crazy as it sounds, but just to back it up with, you know, not just another medal, but another gold, it's just, you know, so surreal.
2: Northern Ireland's Ellie McCartney picked up the bronze medal. And Irish musician and actor Glenn Hansard has died in a motorbike crash in Dublin. He was the frontman of rock band The Frames. That's the latest. I'm Chris Milligan.
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1: Semi Robin Hood, who steals from the rich but does not give it to the poor. My God.
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2: Oh, hang on a minute. Oh, yeah, okay, cool. No, that's fine.
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Mudhoo's Mayfair at the Dilly has reopened its doors with a stunning new makeover, with a brand new spectacular bar and lounge which will make you gasp, wow! The main dining room follows on taking your breath away as you enter this palatial setting. It's not just the restaurant which has had a makeover, the menu has too. As well as the Mudhoo's classics, try some of the delicious newcomers, Saag Bharata, butter chicken chops and the delightful Nimbu fish. Or just relax in the bar lounge area with the baby grand piano playing, sipping a cocktail or two, where we will also be offering a smaller plates menu.

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0: celebrating 36 years of excellence. 24 hours a day. 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
2: From the Sky News Centre at 11, Andy Burnham's announced an £8.4 billion investment in the UK's nuclear submarine programme. The government says it'll support 22,000 apprenticeships by 2035 and tens of thousands of jobs across the country. It'll help deliver the next phase of the Dreadnought-class submarines built in Barrow, Inverness. Defence Secretary Wes Streeting spoke earlier this month about the Prime Minister's aims for defence spending.
3: The Prime Minister has spoken passionately about his ambition to reindustrialise Britain. Defence is at the forefront of that mission. Defence will not just be a recipient of the proceeds of economic growth. It will be a central contributor.
2: A court's heard a disgraced Hull funeral director spent £42,000 on holidays while defrauding customers. Robert Bush also splurged £16,000 on camping and motorcycle racing the same year he incorrectly told a mother her unborn baby had been cremated. He's admitted 67 offences. The Met Police say they won't take further action against Green Party leader Zach Polanski over a social media post. He shared and then deleted a photo appearing to reference Nigel Farage. More than half of England is officially in drought, with weeks of continuous dry weather taking its toll on water supplies. More than 20 million people are already under hosepipe bans. FIFA president Gianni Infantino says plans to sell off stakes in its competitions, including the World Cup, can turbocharge the development of the game around the world. There's been much opposition to the proposal, with UEFA Nations holding an emergency meeting tomorrow. Infantino says member organisations will get £30 million if they approve the idea by the 19th of September.
4: A proposal, an offer, it's part of a democratic process, a consultation process. And above all, it is an opportunity, but not an obligation.
2: Carling's cutting the alcohol content of its original lager. It's confirmed it'll reduce the strength from 4 to 3.4% from October. That's the latest.

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2: From the Sky News Centre at midnight, Andy Burnham's investing £8.4 billion in a UK nuclear submarine programme. The funds will support progress towards making the first of four new nuclear submarines ready for service by the 2030s. The Prime Minister says it'll also support tens of thousands of jobs and apprenticeships across the country. Meanwhile, he's also blasted past failures to fix social care in England as a major dereliction of public duty. Andy Burnham says he'll make progress by asking an independent review into the sector to report a year early. He also pledged to improve pay and training and confirmed cross-party talks. He's been asked if his plans need tax rises.
3: You have to do more with what you've got. Some of what we would want to do in the fullest sense will require difficult decisions, but we will be honest with people about those. We will put them before the country at the right time, and we will hopefully proceed with people's consent.
2: A Hull funeral director who prevented lawful burials claims to have told police many times, "Let me help you," as footage is released of his arrest and police interview in 2024.
4: I never intended for any of this to be. This is not how I'd have liked this to come to. And trying to navigate the difficulties we were having financially, mostly, as a business.
2: Robert Bush will be sentenced on Friday for 67 offences. More than half of England is now in drought. Continuous dry weather has taken its toll on water supplies. Scotland's Angharad Evans received the biggest cheers of the night as she picked up her second gold medal at the Commonwealth Games. She took the 200 metres breaststroke title in Glasgow. Northern Ireland's Kate O'Connor won the heptathlon. And musician and actor Glenn Hansard has died in a motorcycle crash in County Dublin. He won an Oscar in 2008 for his song used in the film Once and began his career busking before co-founding The Frames. That's the latest. I'm Faye Rowlands.
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2: From the Sky News Centre at 1, Andy Burnham's announced an £8.4 billion investment in the UK's nuclear submarine programme. The government says it will support 22,000 apprenticeships by 2035 and tens of thousands of jobs across the country. It'll help deliver the next phase of the Dreadnought-class submarines built in Barrow-in-Furness. Defence Secretary Wes Streeting spoke earlier this month about the Prime Minister's aims for defence spending.
3: The Prime Minister has spoken passionately about his ambition to reindustrialise Britain. Defence is at the forefront of that mission. Defence will not just be a recipient of the proceeds of economic growth. It will be a central contributor.
2: A court's heard a disgraced Hull funeral director spent £42,000 on holidays while defrauding customers. 48-year-old Robert Bush has admitted 67 offences. He told police the business had a cash flow problem and made poor choices. Victims have been describing the impact of being given the wrong ashes of loved ones. Tristan Essex's grandmother Jessie Stockdale's body was recovered following a police investigation.
4: Words can't describe. We're all traumatised. You know, I don't think we'll ever get over this.
2: Triple murderer James Desper has been told he'll never leave prison, with police also reviewing the deaths of four others he once lived with. The 40-year-old killed two men he knew from his time at a homeless hostel in Cornwall. The Liberal Democrats say constructive talks have been held with the Tories and government on reforming social care in England. A review's been brought forward. Police say there'll be no further action taken against Green Party leaders.